0: gosh. All right. We're going to push this prerogatus of a door to slam shut behind us.
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0: Welcome back to a good old country weekend on 94.1 WMIX, home of the Country Top 40 with Fitz. 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

0: I'm the guy who plays the hits. This is one of my favorite times of the year because it just feels a little different. The days are longer, the nights are louder, and country music becomes the soundtrack to all of it. So whether you're headed to the lake, mowing the yard, working a shift, road tripping, or just hanging out with friends and family, I'm so glad you're spending part of your weekend right here with me, continuing the tradition of country music's longest-running countdown show, the Country Top 40. And we've got 20 songs left before we find out what's sitting at number one in the world this week.
1: Number 20.
0: And if I'm going to be honest with you, Luke Bryan would probably tell you he'd rather be in a deer blind or on a lake somewhere. But he's making his appearance right here on the Country Top 40 with Fitz. Center stage with country, and she knows it.

Luke Bryan with Country, and she knows it, holding strong at number 20 this week. And you got Fitz playing all the hits. And, you know, before Low Cash became one of country music's most successful duos, Preston Brust and Chris Lucas spent years writing songs for other artists, including hits recorded by Keith Urban, Tim McGraw, and so many more. And that's one of the reasons their songs connect so well. They've been storytellers long before they were stars. And they're telling another good one right now. Number 19, here's Low Cash with Wrong Hearts.

from Low Cash on pause at number 19 for another week. And don't forget, y'all, on the way, get ready for the good stuff. I give you the good stuff every weekend because good feels good. Plus, at the bottom of the hour, don't forget your CT40 fan favorite, Music with Memories. As we continue, you can find this next artist tearing his way through the Midwest on his cold beer and country music tour, which apparently is going crazy right now. He's Zach Top in the CT40 Stash Club at number 18 with South.

The latest from Zach Top, South of Sanity. What a great song. Making its way up 3 to number 18. And you're checking out the Country Top 40 with Fitz. You know, a residency at Las Vegas' Sphere is a spot only reserved for the best of the best in country music. And you can catch Kenny Chesney there through July. From what I have heard, it is an unbelievable and magical show. He's up right now on top of that CT40 Sphere with Carry On, number 17.

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11: Here's a look at your first warning weather on 94.1 WMIX. Lows dip down to about 57 tonight under clear skies. Daytime highs approaching 77. Tomorrow, mainly clear skies. Lows dip down to about 56. Tomorrow night, mainly clear skies. From the Withers Weather Center,

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1: This country music mountain with me, we're getting close to the summit. We're on a journey to number one with Hardy, Morgan Wallen, Eric Church, and Tim McGraw. What a lineup. And their song MacArthur at number 6.

0: That's MacArthur from Hardy, Morgan Wallen, Eric Church, and Tim McGraw, moving up two spots to number 16. You know, every artist hopes a song connects, but I will tell you, there's never a guarantee. That's what makes this next song so special. John Morgan has spent years grinding it out, writing songs, paying his dues, and believing in the music, and now fans are turning Kid Myself into one of those breakout songs of the year. Here's John Morgan talking about the journey behind the success of Kid Myself.
1: Let's talk about Kid Myself as you're watching it grow.
2: Yeah.
1: And what your audience is telling you about it.
2: Yeah, man, that's a good way to look at it. It's been awesome just seeing that song, translate. You just never know. You know, it's a daunting thing to put out, you know, a single, whatever timeline you are in your career, it's daunting, so. It's cool to see it kind of doing the right thing. It's always a good feeling.
1: But look how it's sort of, talent can't be denied. You know what I mean? Mm. It's a talent-based industry. When people see it, they see it.
2: Yeah.
1: And look what your talent has done.
2: Yeah, thank you, man. I've definitely busted my hind end to, you know, get there. But yeah, it takes work ethic, man. It takes honing in on your craft, whatever it is you bring into the room, you got to perfect it.
0: There's no shortcut to earning moments like this. As John Morgan says, talent matters, but so does the work you put in when nobody's watching. We got John Morgan right now working hard and earning this week's number 15 song with Kid Myself.

0: I'm Morgan, pushing forward to number 15. And welcome to the summer of hits on the Country Top 40 with Fitz. I do the good stuff every single weekend. First of all, because the world needs it, right? The world needs some good. Because it's crazy, but there is so much good happening in the world, and good feels good. It is all brought to you by IHOP. Thank you, IHOP, for being part of the CT40 family. Now I'm getting hungry.
1: That's the good stuff.
0: I'm about to talk about a sweet little baby moose. Yeah, little baby moosey. I know you don't call it moosey, but it's a sweet little baby moose. Got separated from its family and ended up trapped on a busy, busy highway in British Columbia just last week. And what happened next was pretty amazing. Traffic stopped, and then one kind stranger jumped out, carefully lifted the calf over the concrete divider, and helped it get back across the road. And a couple moments later, the little moose was reunited with its mama. I'm telling you, just a bunch of people taking a few minutes out of their day to help, and that is your reminder that there is still a whole lot of good in this world happening every single day, and that's something to smile about this weekend. And that is the good stuff.

0: 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And the good stuff is brought to you by IHOP. 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
0: At number 14.

Tucker Wetmore's Brunette checking in at number 13 this week. And you know country artists love summertime. The festivals, the crowds, the energy. It's how they make most of their money, actually. There's nothing like it. But Bailey Zimmerman says the moment it all became real for him was playing Stagecoach and looking out to see thousands and thousands of people singing every word right back to him. And he said, man, Fitz, that's when I got it. And these days, he's one of the artists creating those moments for fans all across the world. At number 12, here's Bailey Zimmerman with Chevy Silverado.

0: Bailey Zimmerman climbing up one to number 12 with Chevy Silverado. Welcome to the summer of hits on the Country Top 40 with Fitz, and you better get ready for CT40's fan favorite segment, Music with Memories. 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Coming up, a listener says every Father's Day starts the same way. He climbs into an old pickup truck that still smells like his dad. And there's one country song that brings it all back. Your Music with Memories is next. 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
17: Here's a look at your first morning weather on 94.1 WMIX. Lows dip down to about 57 tonight under clear skies. Daytime highs approaching 77 tomorrow, mainly clear skies. Lows dip down to about 56 tomorrow night, mainly clear skies. From the Withers Weather Center, I'm meteorologist Megan Mulford on 94.1 WMIX. Right now, 73.
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19: 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The songs, the stories, and the artists behind all of them. This is what the Country Top 40 is all about. So come on, make yourselves at home, grab yourself a drink, get yourself a drinky drink, and stay a while, because we got Luke Combs with the number 11 song, Be By You.

0: And it's time for my favorite part of the show, and obviously your favorite part of the show. 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And your Music with Memories is brought to you by Muddy Matt. Go to Amazon, type in Muddy Matt, and your life will change. There's no doubt that music has a way of taking us places. And I received a message from Mike in Amarillo, Texas. He says, "What's up, Fitz with the hits? I know it's not Father's Day weekend yet, but I just had to pass this to you. My dad passed away 6 years ago, but every Father's Day weekend, we would go driving around out for an old pickup drive. That's right. The truck wasn't perfect. The paint's faded. The air conditioner barely worked. But when Alan Jackson's Drive came on the radio, Mike says that, man, he's not a grown man anymore. He and his dad just love that song. Whenever he hears that song, he feels 12 years old again, sitting next to his dad on a dirt road with nowhere special to go. Mike said, man, for 4 minutes, I get my dad back." And honestly, that's what Music with Memories is all about, right? The music will bring them right back to you. So for Mike and for every son or daughter missing their dad this Father's Day season, and I'm right there with you. I know it's a deep pain, but all we could do is go day by day and just wait for songs like this to bring him back to us. Hey, Mike from Amarillo, here's your song. And by the way, that's where my dad is from. Amarillo, Texas.
1: It was painted red, the stripe was white, it was 18 feet from the bow to the stern light. Second hand from a dealer in Atlanta, I rode up with Daddy when he went there to get her.

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1: Your Music with Memory Song of the Week, Alan Jackson and Drive for Daddy Gene. 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Get you some.
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1: Hey there, it's Fitz, the guy who plays the hits, and let's get back to the countdown, y'all, on the Country Top 40 on WMIX. Let's do this. Here we go. The top 10 and the run to number one on the Country Top 40 with Fitz is presented by Eggland's Best. 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
1: Welcome to the weekend. Hola. You got Fitz playing all the hits. And I hope you're soaking up the summer this weekend. Maybe you're headed to the lake, firing up the grill, mowing the yard, road tripping, just hanging with family and friends. Wherever you are, thanks for making me part of it. And listen, every song that we have played today has been fighting for a spot right here. This is where the good songs become huge songs, where careers change, where future country music history gets written. And we're down to the 10 biggest songs in the entire country, so the pressure's on, the race is tight. And we're getting closer to finding out who owns the number one song in the world this week. So turn it up and come on, lean in just a little bit. Let's make this thing official. It's championship time. It's top 10 time.
4: 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The rest of the country is just catching up to us. And something else that's hot is my man, Kane Brown, and the song Woman. Oh, it's so good. I can't wait to hear it on the Country Top 40.
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1: What's going on, Becca? And thank you so much for sending me that voice memo. And I tell you, this week in Tucson, Arizona, get ready. It looks hot and dry. Temps pushing past 100 degrees where you are. Kind of the day where the pool and a cold drink and a shady patio become your best friends and keeping the Country Top 40 countdown turned up. With some Kane Brown for you. That's right, for the 14th time in his career, Kane Brown breaks into the top 10 on the Country Top 40 with Woman.

Brown with Woman, moving up two spots this week to number 10. And congratulations, Kane, on making the top 10. Way to go, buddy. And, you know, it feels like the weather has been a little crazy lately, and you are not imagining it. The past couple of weeks have brought everything across the nation, from massive storms and flooding rains to tornadoes tearing across parts of the country. And speaking of tornadoes, this next duo hits with about the same amount of force as a Texas tornado. The Texas Tornado collaboration of Corey Kent and Co. 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

Rocky Mountain Low from Corey Kent and Co. Wetzel, moving up one more to number 9. And you got Fitz playing all the hits on the country top 40 inside the top 10 right now with country music's most streamed artist ever. A record just recently broken by Ella Langley. That's right, stepping up to number 8. I will absolutely proudly admit I am an Ella fella. Ella Langley stepping up to number 8 with Morgan Wallen, and I Can't Love You Anymore.

0: Morgan Wallen and Ella Langley going up 3 to number 8 with I Can't Love You Anymore, probably the biggest powerhouses in country music right now. And look at that. Now they have a collaboration. Where this thing is going to go, man, I'm thinking I already know. Congratulations, you guys.
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0: Coming up on the Country Top 40 with Fitz. Jordan Davis has already checked a lot of boxes in his career, but there is one collaboration that he is still dreaming about. And we're going to tell you all about it after this.
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3: Here's a look at your first warning weather on 94.1 WMIX. Lows level off around 57 tonight under clear skies. Mainly sunny skies tomorrow. Daytime highs approaching 77. Lows dip down to about 56 tomorrow night. Mainly clear skies. From the Withers Weather Center, I'm meteorologist Megan Mulford on 94.1 WMIX. Right now, it's 70 degrees.
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5: 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Let's get back to the hits.

My name is Fitz. That's F-I-T with a Z. And I got one job around here, to bring you the hits. As always, these songs aren't just numbers. They're stories waiting to be told. And we've got the latest from Megan Maroney. She thought she was going to be a CPA. Thank goodness she turned into a country music sensation. She's at number 7 with Beautiful Things.

0: Megan Maroney and Beautiful Things moving up one spot this week to number 7. And you know, even the biggest stars still have dream collaborations. Jordan Davis recently got the chance to share the stage with one of his favorite artists of all time. And afterward, he admitted making music together is now high on his bucket list. Here's Jordan.
1: What's a dream that you have right now that maybe you haven't let anybody know that is something you really want to accomplish?
2: Man, I think now I went and did a went and played some songs with Brandon Lake, who I'm a huge fan of.
1: Oh yeah,
2: and I really want to put something out with him. So like, me and him are hanging next week, and we're gonna try to nail down a date to write and hopefully put something out. If he doesn't know about this, Brandon, you're hearing it right now.
1: Dude, thank you for sharing that with me.
2: But yeah, man, that's something that I really, really want to. I want to have a song with him. I went to his show and I was floored. I mean, it was like a Southern rock show meets revival meets worship. Like, it was just special. And, man, I really want to do something with that guy.
0: And you could just hear the excitement in his voice. Jordan Davis says seeing Brandon Lake perform left a lasting impression. And now he's hoping to turn that admiration into a song that they could share together one day. Maybe we're going to see it. A little something from Brandon and Jordan very, very soon. But for right now, it's Jordan Davis heading into number 6. We'll turn this truck around.

Jordan Davis backing up 5 to number 6 would turn this truck around. This portion of the Country Top 40 with Fitz is brought to you by Boot Barn. Boot Barn, keep west. And this is where the pressure's on. The race gets real and every spot matters. So we're going to keep climbing. Morgan Wallen and don't

Morgan Wallen and Don't We. Moving up two spots to number five. And welcome to the summer of hits on the Country Top 40 with Fitz. And you know, Jason Aldean's story is proof that big dreams usually start pretty small. He went from playing VFW halls for a handful of people to selling out stadiums with 40,000 or more fans. And his advice, he says, man, you got to work hard. You got to stay obsessed with what you love and do not quit. I repeat that. Don't ever quit. Moving up to number four this week, here's Jason Aldean with Don't

how you look from Canada's own Josh Ross, going up one to number three. And right now, I want you to think about this for a second. Just 3 years ago, Ella Langley had fewer than a million monthly listeners on Spotify. Today, more than 30 million. That is a jump of nearly 2,800%. And if that number doesn't blow your mind, this one might. The Alabama native has climbed all the way to the number two spot among country artists on Spotify, ahead of Luke Combs, ahead of Zach Bryan. The only artist she's chasing right now and is very close is Morgan Wallen. And she's not doing it with a giant catalog that's been around for a decade. She's only doing it two albums into her career. That is rare air, y'all. And what I love about Ella's story is that it reminds us how fast things can change. One minute you're playing small clubs and hoping for somebody noticing. The next minute, you're one of the most streamed artists in all of country music. And here she is, Ella Langley. We're having an Ella-bration right now with Be Her, number two.

0: Ella Langley. We're having an Ella-bration right now with Be Her, number two. Coming up on CT40's Summer of Hits with Fitz, we're going to be handing out the CT trophy for numero uno. And I'm getting nervous. I got my stomach in knots. I'm going to go down the hall and hammer down a bottle of Pepto-Bismol, and I'm going to meet you right back here in a couple of minutes. I get nervous about this. I get nervous about number one. And number one is next. This portion of the Country Top 40 with Fitz is brought to you by Boot Barn. Boot Barn celebrates the values of honesty, hard work, ingenuity, and perseverance, proudly offering a piece of the American spirit. Boot Barn, keep West.
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6: Here's a look at your first warning weather on 94.1 WMIX. Lows level off around 57 tonight under clear skies. Mainly sunny skies tomorrow. Daytime highs approaching 77. Lows dip down to about 56 tomorrow night. Mainly clear skies. From the Withers Weather Center, I'm meteorologist Megan Mulford on 94.1 WMIX. Right now, it's 70 degrees.
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8: 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Better taste, better nutrition, better eggs. The perfect eggs to have while you warm up to number one. This one takes us back to 2023. Lainey Wilson says she wanted to write a song that felt like growing up in a small town. Young love, first kisses, dirt roads, and those summer nights you never forget. Turns out, millions of us knew exactly what she meant. Watermelon Moonshine became Lainey's second number one song, topped the country airplay chart, and turned into one of the biggest songs of the entire summer. And honestly, it still sounds like summertime. So let's roll the windows down one more time before we get to the biggest song in America. Here's Lainey Wilson and Watermelon Moonshine, your warm-up to number one.
10: It was right.

0: There you go, Lainey Wilson, Watermelon Moonshine from 2023, your warm-up to number one. And it's all brought to you by my friends at Eggland's Best. Nothing makes a gathering great like Eggland's Best eggs. They're just so delicious with better nutrition, too. For us, it's eggs any style, as long as they're the best. Eggland's Best. And this is it. This is why I do what I do. Count backwards every weekend from number 40 to number 1. And you know, it's hard work. It is hard dang work to count backwards from number 40 to number 1. And I'll tell you, Riley Green is living a life that a lot of people dream about. The hit songs, the sold out crowds, the awards, the success. But if you ask Riley what his perfect day looks like, it doesn't involve red carpets or spotlights. It usually involves the outdoors. You know, a little peace and quiet and being back home during the same kinds of things that he loved growing up in Alabama. Some things fame can change, but where you come from isn't one of them.
1: If I said, hey, man, you got the next 2 weeks off, no career, no nothing, what would you do?
2: You'd go to the farm in Alabama.
1: Yeah.
2: I get on a bulldozer and I got some property I'm wanting to clear a road around.
1: Yeah.
2: It's a pretty good disconnect for me.
0: For all the success he's found, Riley Green has never drifted too far from the values and lifestyle that made fans fall in love with him in the first place. And here he is with a brand new number one song. Congratulations to Mr. Riley Green with Change My Mind, number one in country music.
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0: Riley Green, y'all, in the CT40 Super Stash Club. Taking the trip up to and landing in at the most valued spot on the Country Top 40 Countdown. Riley, at number one, would change my mind. Way to go, dude. I'm so proud of you. Let's go to a baseball park and hit some more home runs out of the park. A huge congratulations going out to Riley and his co-writers, Eric Dillon and Randy Montana, and many, many more. Country Top 40. And that is how we count them down from number 40 to number one. That is this week's presentation of the 40 biggest hits in country music, compiled and raked each week by MediaBase 24/7. And a shout out to the CT40 crew, Cody Culberson, the Notorious DEP, Deborah Evans Price, Nick Allen, Drew Brownfield, and Scott Mahalik. The Country Top 40 comes to you each week from the good folks at North Star Audio. And we do it all from the original CT40 studios deep in the heart of Texas. We're going to see if Riley Green's going to do it again. Can Riley do it again with his mustache? We'll find out. I'll see you then. And have a great week. Remember to think big because you're thinking anyway. And who's better than you?
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0: thrilling that it opened up a window for a special moment between her and her great uncle. So she calls him Uncle Hat, and we got video of her receiving a call from Uncle Hat to officially invite her to perform and make her debut at the Grand Ole Opry. And of course, tears were shed. You can see that video on our Taste of Country app. And what's even more exciting is she's going to make her debut at the Opry the same weekend that she's actually performing in honor of Alan Jackson at Nissan Stadium in Nashville. What a weekend that's going to be for the entire family.
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15: Here's a look at your first warning weather on 94.1 WMIX. Lows level off around 57 tonight under clear skies. Mainly sunny skies tomorrow. Daytime highs approaching 77. Lows dip down to about 56 tomorrow night. Mainly clear skies. From the Withers Weather Center, I'm meteorologist Megan Mulford on 94.1 WMIX. Currently, it's 66 degrees.

I know we are still basking in the afterglow of CMA Fest 2026, but the dates have already been set for next year. Mark your calendar and start saving June 10th through the 13th in Nashville. You've got to see this if you've never seen it before.

Taste of Country Weekend. It's time for our song spotlight, which is shining on new country from an up-and-coming artist that is very promising. His name is Hudson Westbrook. The song is called Painted You Pretty.

0: Country from Hudson Westbrook painted you pretty. That's in our song spotlight on Taste of Country Weekend. And Billy Dukes is here. He's telling us what's now trending on our Taste of Country app. If you don't have the app, now's a great time to get it downloaded. Take it away, Billy.
1: Thinking about Justin Moore this weekend as he'll take the next month off the road to deal with an unspecified health issue. On social media, he says this was the right decision for him and his family, and he appreciates the support. Two solo shows and five dates with Riley Green are effective in June. He's going to return to the road on July 9th in Knoxville. Keith Urban with a new album called Flow State this week. It's a yacht rock album. Yes, you heard that right. And he tells Taste of Country that it happened organically.
2: I bought a studio in Nashville, and it took about 9 months to get it up and running and working really, really well. By the time it was ready to hit record, I was about to hit the road on the High and Alive World Tour, and I was so frustrated because I went, I want to record something in my studio before I'm, you know.
1: The solution? Play a few yacht rock songs and then add a few more. He says it was the most fun he's ever had in studio. And finally, Florida Georgia Line announced they're back at CMA Fest last week, but don't expect a tour or new music all that soon. Both BK and Tyler are currently promoting solo music, and Tyler's hitting the road with Dan and Shay in the fall. As for what it means, you can find an article on the topic at the Taste of Country app.
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17: Here's a look at your first warning weather on 94.1 WMIX. Lows level off around 57 tonight under clear skies. Mainly sunny skies tomorrow. Daytime highs approaching 77. Lows dip down to about 56 tomorrow night. Mainly clear skies. From the Withers Weather Center, I'm meteorologist Megan Mulford on 94.1 WMIX. Currently, it's 66 degrees.

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It's Taste of Country Weekend. How cool that the World Cup is happening in the United States. I got to know where the watch party's at. I got to know what's on the watch party menu as well. Are we matching the things we're eating with the games that we're watching? Like, that would be fun, right? Tell me where you're at on our Taste of Country app, and thanks for letting us tag along. Kenny Chesney's here. It's I Go Back.

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0: had to bring you two from Megan Maroney, right? That's I'm Not Pretty and Beautiful Things on Taste of Country Weekend. Sometimes one song from your favorite artist just isn't enough. Plus, we're also giving you a chance to see Megan Maroney in Nashville. So that was like a little mini preview of what you're going to be experiencing at Bridgestone Arena in Music City with your bestie by your side. 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We've got everything taken care of. Like, we'll get you to Nashville. We'll get you home from Nashville as well. 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
2: Illinois weather. 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Lows level off around 57 tonight under clear skies. Mainly sunny skies tomorrow. Daytime highs approaching 77. Lows dip down to about 56 tomorrow night, mainly clear skies. From the Withers Weather Center, I'm meteorologist Megan Mulford on 94.1 WMIX. Right now, it's 59 degrees.

there's a lot of people out there that absolutely love summer. Anybody like me? And it's just too hot. Like, this is not your favorite season. However, I will say this. Summer's the last season before football, so we will take it. Luke Combs is here now. It's Lovin' on You on Taste of Country Weekend.

0: And every time I hear Brantley Gilbert now, I think about that grandma crowd surfing at his show and setting like a Guinness World Record for being the oldest person to crowd surf. That is good damn in our song spotlight on Taste of Country weekend. If you don't know what I'm talking about, you can see this on our Taste of Country app. Also, I would love to get your input on the possibility of a reunion of the Pistol Annies. Now, this is a little bit of a stretch, but I will tell you this. The three of them, Ashley Monroe, Angelina Presley, and Miranda Lambert, were all together again for a writing session. Now, cool your jets just a second here, okay? It's hard to read between the lines here, but what I'm hearing is that they were together writing specifically for something for Ashley. I feel like when Angelina posted this photo of the three of them, she's like, you have to ask Ashley what we were writing for. It feels like it was specifically for an Ashley project. However, the three of them getting back together again, I mean, those creative juices were definitely flowing. I'm pretty sure there could be something on the way from Pistol Annies. And it's been a minute since we got their last album. What was it, like 2023, 2022 maybe? So yeah, definitely looking forward to something from Pistol Annies if that's the case, but only time will tell.
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18: Here's a look at your first warning weather on 94.1 WMIX. Lows level off around 57 tonight under clear skies. Mainly sunny skies tomorrow. Daytime highs approaching 77. Lows dip down to about 56 tomorrow night. Mainly clear skies. From the Withers Weather Center, I'm meteorologist Megan Mulford on 94.1 WMIX. Right now, it's 59 degrees.

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Wallen taking a lot of heat for canceling that show in Pittsburgh last weekend. That is, don't we? As part of a double down from Morgan Wallen on Taste of Country Weekend, we also brought you whiskey glasses. It's Jess. And to give you like the little rundown here, he canceled a show in Pittsburgh due to the possibility of bad weather coming in. And actually, there was already bad weather that had hit another town nearby. And it was like, you know what? We don't want to put people in a position where they could get hurt because we've all packed into a stadium and suddenly we have to evacuate everybody.

0: 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You know what I mean? 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This could have been bad had that weather actually come in.
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18: Here's a look at your first warning weather on 94.1 WMIX. Lows level off around 57 tonight under clear skies. Mainly sunny skies tomorrow. Daytime highs approaching 77. Lows dip down to about 56 tomorrow night. Mainly clear skies. From the Withers Weather Center, I'm meteorologist Megan Mulford on 94.1 WMIX. Currently, it's 57 degrees. 90.

Georgia Linus told us that they are back. What does that actually mean? We'll talk more in less than 10 minutes. I got Florida Georgia Line on now for you. This is Around Here on Taste of Country.

0: It's Taste of Country Weekend, Jacob Hackworth. What took you so long in our song Spotlight? It's Jess, and maybe some people are asking that question when it comes to Florida Georgia Line. Like, what took you so long getting back together? Man, we've been out here hanging, just waiting for new stuff, waiting for something, some sort of news at the very least. Well, we got that at CMA Fest with Florida Georgia Line, Brian Kelly and Tyler Hubbard jumping on stage together to sing a couple of songs, and they said it. We back, baby. But then that was it. Are they just back at CMA Fest? Are they just back performing on a stage together? We've heard Tyler Hubbard say that they want to play shows within the next year. So I definitely think that we could see maybe some festival dates, maybe some one-off shows here and there. As far as new music goes, we'll just have to wait and see. But I have a feeling that might be in our future. Honestly, I think the thing that would work really well is a Las Vegas residency. This would really, you know, obviously satisfy the fans, but I think it would also help Florida Georgia Line kind of, you know, garner and measure the amount of excitement for new music that there could be just by doing some shows at the Sphere. Plus, those Vegas residency shows, that's where an artist goes and plays, like, all their biggest hits. So it would be a party, don't get me wrong.
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16: Here's a look at your first warning weather on 94.1 WMIX. Lows level off around 57 tonight under clear skies. Mainly sunny skies tomorrow. Daytime highs approaching 77. Lows dip down to about 56 tomorrow night, mainly clear skies. From the Withers Weather Center, I'm meteorologist Megan Mulford on 94.1 WMIX. Currently, it's 57 degrees.

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20: Here's a look at your first warning weather on 94.1 WMIX. 54 overnight under clear skies. Monday, highs around 77. Lows around 57 Monday night. High of 81 Tuesday with a chance for storms. 81 Wednesday. From the Withers Weather Center, I'm meteorologist Megan Mulford on 94.1 WMIX. Right now, 57.

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12: Here's a look at your first warning weather on 94.1 WMIX. 54 overnight under clear skies. Monday, highs around 77. Lows around 57 Monday night. High of 81 Tuesday with a chance for storms. 81 Wednesday. From the Withers Weather Center, I'm meteorologist Megan Mulford on 94.1 WMIX. Right now, 57.

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0: Friday, June 19th, it's the lead singers of country music's three biggest groups. Richie McDonald of Lone Star, Larry Stewart of Restless Heart, and Tim Rushlow of Little Texas, the frontmen.
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11: Here's a look at your first warning weather on 94.1 WMIX. 57 overnight under clear skies. Monday, high of 77. Monday night, 57. Highs level off around 81. Tuesday, with a chance for storms. 88, partly cloudy skies. Wednesday. From the Withers Weather Center, I'm meteorologist Megan Mulford on 94.1 WMIX. Currently, it's 55 degrees.

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8: Here's a look at your first warning weather on 94.1 WMIX. 57 overnight, under clear skies. Monday, high of 77. Monday night, 57. Highs level off around 81. Tuesday, with a chance for storms. 88, partly cloudy skies. Wednesday. From the Withers Weather Center, I'm meteorologist Megan Mulford on 94.1 WMIX. Currently, it's 55 degrees.

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11: Here's a look at your first warning weather on 94.1 WMIX. 57 overnight under clear skies. Monday, high of 77. Monday night, 57. Highs level off around 81. Tuesday, with a chance for storms. 88, partly cloudy skies. Wednesday. From the Withers Weather Center, I'm meteorologist Megan Mulford on 94.1 WMIX. Currently, it's 57 degrees.
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We are the 618's home for St. Louis Cardinal baseball. 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
15: Here's a look at your first warning weather on 94.1 WMIX. Lows level off around 57 overnight under clear skies. Daytime highs approaching 77 Monday, mainly clear skies. Lows level off around 57.

0: 7 Monday night, clear skies. From the Withers Weather Center, I'm meteorologist Megan Mulford on 94.1 WMIX. Currently, it's 59 degrees.
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The top, down. 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
5: Here's a look at your first warning weather on 94.1 WMIX. Highs around 77 today under mainly sunny skies. Clear skies tonight, lows level off around 57. Mainly sunny skies tomorrow, chance of thunderstorms, highs level off around 81. From the Withers Weather Center, I'm meteorologist Megan Mulford on 94.1 WMIX. Currently 55.
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13: Well, you got me, RJ. How are you? It is your M-Day morning. Hope you had a great weekend. What a gorgeous weekend we had. And it is just going to be a beautiful day in the neighborhood today as well. 62 right now, on our way up to 78 and mostly sunny. Going to be absolutely gorgeous. Now, coming up today, we got a lot of fun on the radio. We're going to be giving away Knights Action Park tickets a little bit later on. Oh, yeah. So much more. Who knows what else we'll pull out of our hats. Good morning, early birds. Let's have it early. Back at it on a more music M day, so let's get it going. I got a cold beer, or at least a hot coffee calling my name. Good morning, it's WMIX. Howdy!

Water at a Wedding, it's Graylin James on WMIX. Hope you've drank a lot of water over the weekend. I couldn't get enough. It was like yesterday. This weekend was really nice. Weather-wise, we just had a gorgeous weekend. But we were outside a lot, me and my boys. We put up a fence. We painted part of our front porch. I still got paint on my fingers. Even though afterwards I went swimming, I even took a shower. We're trying to wash it off, you know, just still have that white paint on me. Little specks here and there. Good morning. Hope you had a great weekend. Then I just couldn't. This morning I was just drinking water like by the gallon. It was crazy. But it's going to be a gorgeous day. Not even going to hit 80 today. Just beautiful. May have to go finish my steps, my paint my stairs this later on today. Good morning to Missy and Doug this morning in Centralia. Hope you're doing good. Thank you, thank you, thank you. Doug says it's nice out. Going to be a great day. And then has to fill up on gas on his truck. Yeah, I know. I know it's not cheap. But the oil prices are going down. So that's good news. We're at $75.05 a barrel, which is going down. So hopefully the gas prices will go down with it, just not fast enough. Carl in Centralia, good to see you, Carl. Lisa in Dix, the weekend was way too short. Gordon in Wayne City, good morning to you. Eugene, you genius, happy M Day. Glad I got you all trained on saying M Day. I love that. Beautiful sunrise this morning, Scott. It was gorgeous coming in. Thanks for the picture, too. I like that, man. That's nice. Michael in Sims, good morning. Heather in Centralia, good morning to you. Rich in Irvington. Marissa in Texaco. Her parents celebrated 63 years of marriage yesterday. Whew. Give me their names. I want to put them on the birthday and anniversary buddies. Cindy in Woodlawn. Good morning to you. Cheers. Let's have a drink here. Come on. Mm-hmm. Mm. Philip in Mount Vernon said it was a little bit too cool where he was for the pool, but he got in. It was yesterday. It was about 82 degrees. Saturday was 83 degrees in the pool. It was a little cool, but it felt good, you know, if you were out there working on the fence like I was. And then my face was all red and sweaty, and I just jumped in. Like, it didn't even change in my swimming trunks. I just jumped in with what I had on. It was nice. Oh, yeah. But that wind, you know, it was really windy over the weekend. And it got a little chilly if you got out of the water. You were like, ooh. Misty, good morning to you. Thanks for listening this morning. Good morning. Good morning to all my early birds this morning here on WMIX. Let's wake up. It's Josh Ross.

0: moving on.
1: Oh, Josh Ross on WMIX. I hate how you look. I just hate it. So ugly. Just playing. Oh, man. It's 56 degrees, 6 to 14. We got a busy week this week. I'm telling you, this is going to be a crazy week. You know, the Roots and Boots concert is coming Friday to Castle Ridge in Centralia with Sammy Kershaw and Aaron Tippin and Colin Ray and Dina Carter. And you can get your tickets at CastleRidgeConcerts.com. Also, this is the week of the Cesar homecoming, and this is always a big week in Cesar, and hope to see you out at homecoming this year. It's going to be a lot of fun. The, going to be four nights of free concerts. They're going to have carnival rides for the kids, and just bring your lawn chairs if you want to enjoy the concerts. You can find the Cesar homecoming on Facebook to find out the complete lineup, or keep listening. We'll have it for you here on the radio as well. And this is just also Father's Day week as well. Father's Day is Sunday. We're going to hear from some of your favorite artists all week long about their fathers and Father's Day, just like we did on Mother's Day week as well. So we're going to have a lot of fun with that. Just keep a tune right here to WMIX. And a lot of surprises for you this week and a lot of special treats. So just keep it tuned right here. I'm telling you, don't want to go anywhere. The 94 Days of Summer presented by Castle Ridge. It's here on WMIX, and it's time for our morning market summary, a recap of last week's markets, look at this week ahead, brought to you by Community First Bank of the Heartland.
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3: With the RFD Ag Market Summary for this Monday morning, I'm Jim Taylor. Corn, beans, and Chicago wheat all finishing Friday steady. July corn closing 412 and three quarters up a penny. September corn up three quarters, 420 and three quarters. And December corn 440 and a quarter up three quarters. July beans closing 11.13 and a half, down 1.5. August beans down 1.75, 11.18 and three quarters. November beans 11.32, down 2 pennies. July wheat closing 5.84 and a half, down 2.25. September wheat down 2.5, 5.95 and three quarters. December wheat 6.12, down 2.75. July bean meal 3.02.10, that's unchanged. And July bean oil on Friday 74.28, down 17 cents. Current electronic overnight trading, July corn down a nickel, September corn down 4.5, and December corn 436 down 4.25. July beans in the overnight down 4, August beans down 4.25, and November beans 11.28 and 3/4 down 3.25. July wheat in the overnight down 10 and 3/4, September wheat down 10 and 3/4, and December wheat 601 and 3/4 down 10.25. Outside markets, August Brent crude oil, 83.02, down 4.31 this morning. The August gold contract, 43.60 even, up $121.20 this morning. Livestock trade from Friday, August feeders, 357.42, down 2.22. September feeder cattle, 354.55, down $1.97. June live cattle 249.87 down $1.60. August live cattle 241.17 down $1.50. June lean hogs 92.52 down $0.25. July lean hogs up 82 cents 97.45. Illinois direct barrels and gilts trading steady on Friday 49-59. And this is the RFD Radio Network.
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10: Here's a look at your first warning weather on 94.1 WMIX. Mainly clear today with highs around 77. Clear skies tonight, lows dip down to about 57. Chance of thunderstorms tomorrow, highs level off around 81, sunshine mixed with clouds at times. From the Withers Weather Center, I'm meteorologist Megan Mulford on 94.1 WMIX. Currently 55.

Cardinal Saturday night from Coast Wendell on WMIX. It's RJ here. We got our Cardinal Redbird recap coming up here in a moment. Cardinal.

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1: With Ricky Orton, I'm John Rooney, and yesterday at Target Field in Minneapolis, the Cardinals saw the Twins score two in the seventh and then one in the eighth to win 5-4, taking two out of three against the Birds on the bat.
2: Really good start for Michael McGreevy, who went six innings and gave up two runs. Quality start for him, but the Cardinals' bullpen faltered in the eighth and the ninth inning. The home run by J.J. Weatherholt late looked like it might be a Cardinal winner, but the Cardinals did not pick up enough runs.
1: Alec Burleson also hit a home run in the game, extending his hitting streak to 14. It was the end of a hitting streak for Jordan Walker at 10 as he went 0-4. The Cardinals tonight will play against the San Diego Padres, the first of three. It's only a three-game homestand, 6:45 tonight and tomorrow, and then 1:15 on Wednesday. It's Dustin May, 4-6, and airtime is 5:50 from Busch Stadium. The Cardinals and the Padres back home tonight.
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Kenny Chesney there, and Carry On on WMIX. RJ here at 636. This is a very big day in country music history. Today, it would have been the birthday of Waylon Jennings. Waylon would have been 89 today. Of course, he passed away back in 2002. Born in Littlefield, Texas. One of the greats, one of the outlaws of country music. One of the pioneers, too, of the modern day sound. Now, I want you to text me your, now, a lot of these are going to be, you know, these, people my age or even older who like, their Waylon Jennings. There's some young people out there who love Waylon as well, of course. Everybody loves Waylon. But text me your favorite Waylon Jennings song. There's no right or wrong answer. On the Paul Shields Allstate Insurance text line, 618-242-0094. I want to do a Waylon triple play today. I think he deserves that. So give me your favorite Waylon Jennings song, and then I'm going to make a list of them, of the top three, and we're going to play them on our triple play. Brought to you by Parkway Shoe Repair, about 8:25 this morning. And everybody who sends me your favorite Waylon song will be entered to win 4 tickets to Knights Action Park, the water park, fun park in Springfield, Illinois. You can use those anytime over the summer. 4 tickets, family 4-pack. So give me your favorite Waylon song. And if you're like, I'm not going to be able to make it, or I don't have kids, I'm not going to go to Knights Action Park, whatever, then you can still submit it and then tell me I don't need the tickets. But you can still be a part of our triple play by just sending me your favorite Waylon Jennings song on our Paul Shields Allstate Insurance text line this morning. 618-242-0094, especially if you're a big Waylon fan and want to hear some Waylon later on this morning with our triple play on what would have been his 89th birthday today. Happy birthday, Waylon, from WMIX.

0: prophet this morning, Long Live Country. It is Living Long on WMIX. Good morning. Early birds out there this morning. Let's have a drink together here. Oh, yeah. Marianne, thank you so much for joining us this morning. Marianne in Woodlawn. Denise in Carlisle, good morning. Darlene in Bluefords. Stacy in Centralia. Sandy in Dix. Trina in Centralia listening in. Kendra in Centralia, good morning to you. Bart, my buddy Bart, he is listening. Ben, good morning, Ben in Woodlawn, or Waltonville, rather. Sorry, Ben. Didn't mean to put you in the wrong spot there. Molly in Salem. Ben's a huge Waltonville fan. He'd kill me if he saw me now. Fred in Mount Vernon. Good morning to you, too. Marsha in Waltonville. Amy in Benton. Crystal in Waltonville. Man, thank you so much for getting all this these early birds in this morning. James in Odin. Listening in as well. Gosh, a lot of you folks. If I'm not getting to you, I'm sorry. I'm trying. It's 6:46. Again, we're giving away Knights Action Park tickets for the water park and fun park up in Springfield. Got a four-pack for you. All you got to do is text me your favorite Waylon Jennings song this morning on the Paul Shields Allstate Insurance text line. 618-242-0094. Today would have been Waylon's 89th birthday. So get those in to me today. And we'll do a triple play based on Waylon coming up a little bit later on. And if you got any, if you got a pledge of allegiance, you got a kid out there who wants to do the pledge for as well, you can text it to me on the Paul Shields Allstate Insurance text line, and I will hook you up with four Knights Action Park tickets to go along with that. So if you, your kid wants to do the pledge, wake them up, say, hey, this is a chance for you to win some Knights Action Park tickets. So do the pledge of allegiance, record it and send it to me on that Paul Shields Allstate Insurance text line. 618-242-0094. Good morning to you. It's WMIX.
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7: Here's a look at your first warning weather on 94.1 WMIX. Mainly clear today with highs around 77. Clear skies tonight, lows dip down to about 57. Chance of thunderstorms tomorrow, highs level off around 81, sunshine mixed with clouds at times. From the Withers Weather Center, I'm meteorologist Megan Mulford on 94.1 WMIX. Currently 55.

Some more music, M Day. There's Stella Lefty and her latest song shooting up the charts called Boston. We got news coming up here at 7 o'clock, then our Pledge Kid. We got our birthday buddies. We got sports coming up and more in that 7 o'clock hour. It's a more music M Day. Going to be a gorgeous day in the neighborhood. Let's crank up some Stapleton on WMIX.

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10: I'm Ed Heisted reporting for Withers Broadcasting. A 35-year-old Mount Vernon man is facing multiple felony charges following a police search on South 19th Street. Authorities say Nico Branch was arrested on allegations including unlawful possession of a firearm by a felon, drug possession, and domestic battery after officers executed a search warrant. A piece of Mount Vernon's educational history is coming down. Former students and community members toured the historic Bethel Grade School wing during a farewell open house. The building is scheduled for demolition and replacement as part of a school expansion project. The Jefferson County African American Heritage Committee is preparing for its annual Juneteenth Gala. The event, set for this Saturday in Mount Vernon, will celebrate local achievements, honor community leaders, and provide scholarships while recognizing the area's African American heritage and contributions. Community organizations across Centralia are preparing for a busy summer filled with events, concerts, library programs, and youth activities. The city has published a season-long calendar highlighting opportunities for residents of all ages, with organizers encouraging the public to participate throughout the summer months. The Trump administration has created a new National Fraud Enforcement Division within the Department of Justice to target large-scale fraud schemes nationwide. The unit is being led by Assistant Attorney General Colin McDonald.
11: It will be a comprehensive program that we build that's singular focus is to protect the American taxpayer and to ensure that the robbing of the American purse ends.
10: That's what's happening. For Withers Broadcasting, I'm Ed Heisted.
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1: Here's a look at your first warning weather on 94.1 WMIX. Mainly clear today with highs around 77. Clear skies tonight, lows dip down to about 57. Chance of thunderstorms tomorrow, highs level off around 81, sunshine mixed with clouds at times. From the Withers Weather Center, I'm meteorologist Megan Mulford on 94.1 WMIX. Right now, it's 61 degrees.
13: 7:03, it is time for our pledge kid this morning. And for doing the Pledge of Allegiance, Stevie is going to win four tickets to Knights Action Park. And your kid could win prizes, too, by doing the Pledge of Allegiance for us. 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So let's recognize Stevie this morning. Stevie, take it away.
14: Praying to the flag, a United States of America, one nation, under God, indivisible.
13: Yay! Way to go, Stevie! Hey, again, get those pledges into me. Also, today, we are giving away Knights Action Park tickets to anybody who's, three people. We're going to make three winners of four packs of these Knights Action Park tickets. You need to send me your favorite Waylon Jennings song on our Paul Shields Allstate Insurance text line. We'll make a triple play out of it next hour. And we will give away four packs of Knights Action Park tickets to three different winners, because today would have been Waylon's 89th birthday. So, yeah, so get those in to me. 618-242-0094 on that Paul Shields All-State text line. Let's kick off this hour with some Riley Green. I ain't think as you drunk I am on WMIX.

Luke Combs and Sleepless in a Hotel Room on WMIX. It was a tough for me to tough night of sleep. I just didn't sleep well. I don't know about you, man. I went to bed before 10 o'clock, which is the first time in weeks since my boys have come to visit me that I've gone to bed that early. And I went to bed and with all the stuff I did over the weekend, you would think that I would have slept like a baby, but I fell asleep right away and then woke up like 15 minutes later, and it took me nearly an hour to go back to sleep. And then once I did go back to sleep, I just tossed and turned all night long, like wake up every hour it seemed like, and I was like, I'm going to roll over. Now my shoulder hurts because we did so much painting yesterday, putting up the fence over the weekend around my yard and all that. It's tough getting old. Need some ibuprofen, some Bengay. I'll be all right. 7:12. Good morning to you. We got our birthday buddies coming up next. If you got any birthdays for today, get them in to me on that Paul Shields Allstate text line. It's 618-242-0094, and we'll have those coming up after Bailey Zimmerman, our buddy from Clay County on WMIX.

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4: Oh, happy birthday to our birthday buddies out there. I want to say good morning to some of those that came in late, either late Friday or they came in over the weekend. So let's get to those first of all. Back on Friday, it was Travis and Lacey Wood's fifth anniversary. So happy belated anniversary to those two. I hope they had some fun over the weekend. Shanna Mays in Mount Vernon turned 48 on Saturday. Happy belated birthday, Shanna. And Merle and Barbara Hall yesterday celebrated their 63rd anniversary. My goodness, 63 years together. Whew, man, that's a long time to put up with each other. I hope you had a good 63 years there, Merle and Barbara. Happy birthday today on the 15th to Kelly Legg in Wayne City. Seth Hammersky is 22 today. Also, let's see, we got a birthday for, it's Micaiah Terrier having a birthday today. He is turning 20 today. Happy birthday. Cammie Fairchild, happy birthday. Bristol Kell in Orchardville turning 7. Justy Harper is 16. Hunter Drew, happy birthday to you, buddy. Dustin Hale is 45. Rich Witt is turning 55. Also, Les Shear has a birthday today. Happy birthday to Les. Mandy Early. Todd Barnett is 49 today. Also, Alicia Whaley having a birthday. Happy birthday to Alicia. Happy birthday to Katie Jackson. She is turning 44. Also, Heather Parker having a birthday. Tina Reed, happy birthday to you as well. And there's our birthday buddies. If you got any birthdays for us, we missed you this morning. We'll get you on this afternoon. Just text it to me on the Paul Shields Allstate Insurance text line, 618-242-0094. We'll give away presents this afternoon at 4:15 with our birthday buddies. And we give away some big old pizzas in the morning. And this morning, a big, large pizza from Joe's in Mount Vernon or Centralia is going to, right, let's see, it is Bristol Kell in Orchardville, who's turning 7 today. Happy birthday, Bristol. We'll get in touch with you on how you can pick up your pizza. Happy birthday and happy anniversary to everybody celebrating from WMIX.
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2: Here's a look at your first warning weather on 94.1 WMIX. Mainly clear today with highs around 77. Clear skies tonight, lows dip down to about 57. Chance of thunderstorms tomorrow, highs level off around 81, sunshine mixed with clouds at times. From the Withers Weather Center, I'm meteorologist Megan Mulford on 94.1 WMIX. Right now, it's 61 degrees.

Just a Kiss. It's Lady A. And we got our sports coming up here with Rockin' Ryan Roddy in just a moment. Going to recap the weekend and what happened. It's Kelsey Hart on WMIX.

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1: 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I'm Ryan Roddy. The St. Louis Cardinals lost yesterday in Minnesota to the Twins, 5-4 the final. They're back at Busch Stadium tonight to take on the San Diego Padres. 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The San Francisco Giants beat the Chicago Cubs 5-1 on Sunday. The Cubs back at Wrigley tonight as they host the Colorado Rockies at 7:05. You can hear that game on 95.5 FM, The Fan. Other scores around Major League Baseball from Sunday. The Marlins beat the Pirates 4-2. The Padres over the Orioles 5-2. The Nationals beat the Mariners 10-1. The Yankees over the Blue Jays 8-3. Diamondbacks beat the Reds 5-3. Mets over the Braves 8-1. The Royals shut out the Astros 4-0. White Sox beat the Dodgers 6-4. Was the Brewers blanking the Phillies 4-0. The Rockies scoring 23 runs.

0: They beat the Athletics 23-9. The Rays over the Angels 8-3. Rangers beat the Red Sox 6-4. Tigers and Guardians were postponed. NHL Stanley Cup Final, Game 6 last night. The Carolina Hurricanes, a 3-0 win over the Vegas Golden Knights as the Hurricanes end an amazing ride with their second Stanley Cup. They win the series 4-2. Hurricanes player Jordan Staal became the oldest to win the Conn Smythe Trophy at the age of 37. NBA Finals, Game 5 on Saturday night. The Knicks took care of the Spurs 94-90. To win the NBA title for their first one since 1973, they win the series 4-1. High school baseball from Saturday, the state finals in 1A at Champaign. Third place game, North Clay City, a 10-0 win over Jacksonville Ruitt. In the championship game, Tremont shut out Putnam County 10-0. 2A state finals at Champaign. Third place game, Ottawa Marquette, a 4-1 win over Freeburg. The championship game saw St. Joseph Ogden win over Harvest Westminster 15-1. 3A state baseball at Joliet. Third place game, East Peoria, 7-6 victory over Crystal Lake South. In the championship game, it was Chicago St. Rita, a 12-11 win over Triad. That game went 8 innings. 4A state baseball, third place game, Chicago Mount Carmel, an 11-2 win over Naperville Central. Championship game, Libertyville, a 7-6 win over Maine South in 8 innings. That is your Withers Broadcasting Morning Sports Report, powered by Section618.com. I'm Ryan Roddy. Have a great Monday.
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that sweet summertime from Kenny Chesney. It is the sweet summertime. We're not officially into summer yet. That's later on this week, right? How's that? First day of summer is when? Is it? The 21st Sunday is the first day of summer, so we got another few days to go. But we're still in the 94 days of summer, brought to you by Castle Ridge and Centralia. And if you want to win tickets to tonight's Action Park, I got a four-pack. I'm giving away 3 4-packs. You can use any time this summer. 3 different winners, and all you got to do is text me your favorite Waylon Jennings song. For you youngins out there who have no idea what your favorite Waylon Jennings song is, look it up. 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Oh, yeah, I like that one. 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We're going to give away 3 of those coming up next hour with our Parkway Triple Play, brought to you by Parkway Shoe Repair, 618-242-0094 on that Paul Shields Allstate Insurance text line. 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

0: That's the latest from Taylor Swift. That is from the new Toy Story movie. So check that out. It's good to hear her kind of do a little bit of country again. It's good to have that back from Tay-Tay. You know, that's where she got her start, of course, and then left us. But still, there's a lot of fans out there of Taylor Swift, and it's going to she's always going to be in some of those folks' hearts, even after they abandoned us. You know, like the band Perry did. Remember, the band Perry left and went pop and then tried to come back, and then country was like, we're over you now. Today is Kiss a Wookiee Day. Chewbacca, you know, Wookiee. Do you know somebody who is who's hairy like Chewbacca? You know, would you kiss them? They were.
1: I used to date him.
0: Oh, yeah?
1: He had a man sweater.
0: Oh,
1: he used to have me narrow his back and shoulders so he could wear, like, a sleeveless shirt to work because he would get made fun of when the summertime when it was so hot.
0: Mm-hmm.
1: He was a hairy, hairy man.
0: Yeah.
1: It was so gross. You think you're in love, so you do the gross thing.
0: Oh, man, like a married to a Wookiee or a dating a Wookiee. Yeah, it's a Kiss a Wookiee Day. So if you see a hairy guy or girl out there, give him a big old kiss. Stuff you, M-I-X.
2: 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Yeah, right.
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2: Whoa, whoa, whoa. What?
3: Sunscreen's free, too.
2: Yeah, right.
3: This was the best day ever.
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11: Here's a look at your first warning weather on 94.1 WMIX. Mainly clear today with highs around 77. Clear skies tonight, lows dip down to about 57. chance of thunderstorms. Tomorrow, highs level off around 81, sunshine mixed with clouds. From the Withers Weather Center, I'm meteorologist Megan Mulford on 94.1 WMIX. Right now, it's 61 degrees.

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8: I'm Ed Heisted reporting for Withers Broadcasting. A 35-year-old Mount Vernon man is facing multiple felony charges following a police search on South 19th Street. Authorities say Nick O'Branch was arrested on allegations including unlawful possession of a firearm by a felon, drug possession, and domestic battery after officers executed a search warrant. A piece of Mount Vernon's educational history is coming down. Former students and community members toured the historic Bethel Grade School wing during a farewell open house. The building is scheduled for demolition and replacement as part of a school expansion project. The Jefferson County African American Heritage Committee is preparing for its annual Juneteenth Gala. The event, set for this Saturday in Mount Vernon, will celebrate local achievements, honor community leaders, and provide scholarships while recognizing the area's African American heritage and contributions. Community organizations across Centralia are preparing for a busy summer filled with events, concerts, library programs, and youth activities. The city has published a season-long calendar highlighting opportunities for residents of all ages, with organizers encouraging the public to participate throughout the summer months. The Trump administration has created a new National Fraud Enforcement Division within the Department of Justice to target large-scale fraud schemes nationwide. The unit is being led by Assistant Attorney General Colin McDonald.
9: It will be a comprehensive program that we build that's singular focus is to protect the American taxpayer and to ensure that the robbing of the American purse ends.
8: That's what's happening. For Withers Broadcasting, I'm Ed Heisted.
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12: Here's a look at your first warning weather on 94.1 WMIX. Mainly clear today with highs around 77. Clear skies tonight, lows dip down to about 57. Chance of thunderstorms tomorrow, highs level off around 81, sunshine mixed with clouds at times. From the Withers Weather Center, I'm meteorologist Megan Mulford on 94.1 WMIX. Right now, it's 61 degrees.
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Langley with Morgan Wallen on WMIX. I can't love you anymore. There was some news about Ella here over the weekend, and hold on, let me see if I can get to it. Her song Be Her has hit number one. Congratulations to Ella. You know, it had been sitting there at number two for a few weeks, and then finally, because everybody else was leapfrogging her, she hit number one with that one. Now, there's a couple of different charts, of course, that country music follows. And one of them, she had already been number one at for several weeks with that one. And it's starting to slip off last week. But the one that, of course, that Fitz does on the weekly top 40 that he does every Sunday has her at number one this week. So congratulations to Ella for being number one on the media-based charts. It's Luke Combs on WMIX. Good morning on a More Music M Day.

0: Luke Holmes on WMIX. Hey, we are giving you a chance to get away Knights Action Park in Springfield this summer and take your family. I got 4 packs that I'm giving away to Knights Action Park, that water park and fun park in Springfield. All you got to do is text me your favorite Waylon Jennings song, because today would have been his 89th birthday. And we're saluting Waylon with our triple play coming up here in just a few minutes. And everybody who submits an entry will be entered to win the 4-pack. We're going to make 3 winners coming up here at 8:25 with our Parkway triple play. So get those in to me. What's your favorite all-time Waylon Jennings song? And even if we don't pick yours, you're in the running. 618-242-0094 on the Paul Shields Allstate Insurance text line. You know, this Sunday, of course, is Father's Day. And this is kind of related. Brad Paisley remembers an argument he had with his grandpa. He told his dad, and, well, he got mad at Brad.
1: My grandpa and I had an argument back when I first started playing the guitar. Well, not first. I guess I'd been playing for a couple of years. And we were best buddies. And I came up the alley all upset, and I told my dad that he got mad at me. My dad called and said, "What happened? What did you guys have a fight about?" And he was hemming and hawing around a little bit. And we'd been playing the guitar, and I guess I had showed him how to do something, and he wasn't getting it. And I might have been a little short with him, and he ended up being a lot short with me. And and long story short, he got mad at me because he said, "Well, Doug, truth is, he did it better than I do." And he was just kind of mad at himself at the same time that he was really proud of me. And that's pretty wild. And I remember that, and boy, no one would be prouder now.
0: That's funny. Grandpa was just mad because he was like, "I can't do it as good as he can." It's kind of like whenever you play video games against your kids and they just kick your butt and you get mad. You're like, yeah, well, you know what? Hook up the Nintendo. It's WMIX.

0: That's Brad Paisley. That's Anything Like Me. That's a good song for around this time with Father's Day and all that. So that's just one of those that are, you know, he sings a lot of songs about being a daddy, you know, that and Letter to Me, you know, whenever Letter to Me is kind of like a letter to himself. So it's not really a kid. Also He Didn't Have to Be, which is a good song for stepdaddies out there. Hey, coming up in just a moment, we have our Parkway Triple Play brought to you by Parkway Shoe Repair. And today we are featuring three songs from Waylon. Oh yeah, good treat to have Waylon Jennings on the radio. And we got three in a row because today would have been his 89th birthday. And we are tabulating your favorite Waylon songs. And we're going to play the top three coming up here after the break. And we're going to make winners for four packs of tickets to Knights Action Park in Springfield. That's coming up here on WMIX.
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11: Here's a look at your first warning weather on 94.1 WMIX. High temperatures reach up to 77 today under mainly sunny skies. Clear skies tonight. Lows dip down to about 57. Sunshine mixed with clouds at times tomorrow. Chance of thunderstorms. Daytime highs approaching 81. From the Withers Weather Center, I'm meteorologist Megan Mulford on 94.1 WMIX. Currently 66.
12: 94.1 presents the Parkway Triple Play. Sometimes yeah, it's themed, sometimes it ain't. What three songs are walking us through the workday today?
0: Well, it's all about Waylon. And today is would have been Waylon's 89th birthday, Waylon Jennings. country music outlaw, a big influencer in today's country music sound, songwriter, great musician, multi-talented musician. He once worked as a DJ, played bass for Buddy Holly, and even at the time that a buddy died in that plane crash, he was his bass player. Great story on that we'll roll back with next hour on This Day in Country Music History. But our Parkway Shoe Repair is Parkway Shoe Repairs, our sponsor of the Parkway Triple Play. And we tabulated your votes, and we came up with the top three Waylon Jennings songs by you, the listeners. And thank you so much for getting those in there to us. We appreciate you on the Paul Shields Allstate Insurance text line this morning. And we're going to give away 3 4-packs of Knights Action Park tickets, one with each song. Even if your song didn't make the list, you're still in the running. So we are making the winners now. And we're going to start it off with number 3 on the list of the top 3 Waylon songs on his birthday. We'll start it off with, Are You Sure Hank Done It This Away? Not sure. This is WMIX.

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And Lucanbach, Texas, wrapping up our Parkway Triple Play, brought to you by Parkway Shoe Repair. Downtown Mount Vernon, they're having that blowout on those boots, those Red Wing boots. Go by and see them. When they're gone, they're gone. Downtown Mount Vernon at the Parkway Shoe Repair. Our three in a row from the birthday boy, Waylon Jennings. Would have been 89 today. The three from your votes. Number three was, are you sure Hank done it this away? Number two, barely beating out number three, was Mama's Don't Let Your Babies Grow Up to Be Cowboys. Number one, you just heard Lucanbach, Texas, which Waylon was not a fan of that song. He really wasn't. He was like, I don't like it. But it made him a lot of money. It sure did. Waylon was such an innovator in music. If you ever listen to his music, he sings his own background. And if you listen to, go back and listen to some of his records, and yeah, he does his own background. So he sings harmony with himself, and it's really crazy. You can hear himself in the background doing a little bit different tone. And whenever you listen to some of his songs, the songs like "Ain't Living Long Like This," that got a vote. The Dukes of Hazzard theme, "Just a Good Old Boys," it got some votes. "Drinking and Dreaming," which was one of my favorite ones. "Good Hearted Woman." "Way More Blues," which was also one of my favorites. I got a vote on that one. "I've Always Been Crazy," "Where Corn Don't Grow," that's a good one. "Amanda," which was done by a few different artists, Don Williams being another one. Another one of my favorites, a couple other, my favorite from Waylon is "Black Rosie" and "Which Way Do I Go Now That I'm Gone." That was, "Which Way Do I Go" was his last top 40 song before he passed away. So that was a good one. Man, that's a good song. So go check those out. Happy birthday in heaven to Waylon Jennings, who would have been 89 today. That's her Parkway Triple Play from your votes, and congratulations to our winners today. Blake in Iuka. Let's see, his was "Are You Sure Hank Done It This Way?" That was his favorite. Amanda in Mount Vernon, she picked Amanda. Chris, you're too late. Also, Brandon picked Way More Blues, and we picked him, Brandon out of Flora. He's going to go to Knights Action Park. All three of those are getting Knights Action Park tickets. So congratulations to our winners and our Parkway Shoe Repair, Parkway Triple Play here on WMIX. Always a good topic. And thanks for helping out, too, and playing your songs, the ones that you like the most. That's what we do here at WMIX. We got Riley Green.

0: Right, George Burge, Luke Bryan on WMIX. Today is, for all you hairy guys out there, today is your day. Today is National Kiss a Wookiee Day. No kidding.
1: Last year at the beach, there was this guy, like, he honestly looked like a gorilla.
0: Oh.
1: Like, it was so thick, you could barely see his skin. It was all over his chest, his back.
0: Uh-huh.
1: It was on his arms, but it wasn't as thick as his chest and his back.
0: Oh.
1: Was it something?
0: Hmm.
1: I mean, everyone thought he had a shirt on until they looked closer and realized it was just his body hair.
0: Oh, what beach was it? When was that? It might have been me.

0: song from the Zac Brown Band. You don't hear that often anymore. But it's one of those when we were talking about the National Kiss a Wookiee Day. And would Zac Brown be considered a Wookiee? He keeps his beard more trim. He really does a good job with it, unlike like Chris Stapleton. He'd be a Wookiee, wouldn't he? Yeah, absolutely. Give me your Wookiee roar. That's not good. That really isn't any good. How about you? There you go. That's better. I like that one. Kiss a Wookiee Day. WMIX, it's time for our community calendar.
1: This is a WMIX community calendar update. Here's what's going on in our area.
0: This summer, Mount Vernon will proudly serve as the terminus host city for the 2026 Air Race Classic, a one-of-a-kind cross-country air race featuring all women pilots and crews from across the country. The race concludes in Mount Vernon June 26th through the 29th. 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
0: Dad, he grills in sandals. He says, I'm not hungry. Then eats half your fries. And don't even think about touching that thermostat.
2: Wait.
0: This day's for you, Dad. Treat Dad to a meal he would be proud to digest. At Stonewater at Castle Ridge in Centralia. 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No reservations needed. Let him sink his teeth into deliciousness from the special Father's Day menu. Just look the other way when he asks you to pull his finger. Happy Father's Day from Stonewater at Castle Ridge in Centralia.
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12: Here's a look at your first warning weather on 94.1 WMIX. High temperatures reach up to 77 today under mainly sunny skies. Clear skies tonight. Lows dip down to about 57. sunshine mixed with clouds at times tomorrow. Chance of thunderstorms. Daytime highs approaching 81. From the Withers Weather Center, I'm meteorologist Megan Mulford on 94.1 WMIX. Currently, 66.

0: all we need, tank tops, flip-flops. What about shorts, Kenny? 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It's WMIX.
1: Kenny Chesney loves me.
0: Yes, he does. And he loves to not wear pants, apparently. Almost 9 o'clock. We got Bailey Zimmerman. It's WMIX.

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Stars, Riley Green, Change My Mind on WMIX. Coming up, we got This Day in Country Music History, and we got a couple birthday boys we're going to salute, including one we've already paid tribute to, Waylon Jennings, and another one as well, so just stay tuned. It is about 9:06 right now. We're warming up nicely today. We may not even hit 80. Going to be gorgeous at 70 right now at WMIX.

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3: Yes, it's the 15th of June, and today, as we saluted last hour, Waylon Jennings would have been 89 today, born in Littlefield, Texas. Outlaw. Used to play bass with Buddy Holly, and he unintentionally missed flying with Holly, the Big Bopper, and Richie Valens on the flight on which they died. If you remember the story about this, is that they pretty much drew straws on who was going to be able to take the plane and who was going to be able to take the bus that didn't have heat. It was a cold night in Iowa whenever that happened. And if you recall, Waylon drew the short straw, so he had to ride the bus home. And Waylon fell into a deep depression, almost took his own life after he had told Buddy, "I hope your plane don't crash." Man, and then it does. He had to live with that. Man, it's awful. Born this day in 1954 in Miami was Terry Gibbs, country music artist who was born blind. Between 1980 and 1990, she recorded 7 studio albums, including 4 for MCA Records, 1 for Warner Brothers. Her biggest hit was Somebody's Knockin', which was a crossover tune, reached number 8 on the country charts. 1963, Buck Owens scored his first number 1 with Act Naturally. It's been covered by other artists like Loretta Lynn, Dwight Yoakam, the Beatles even. In 1989, Buck and Ringo Starr teamed up for a brand new version, also creating a lighthearted music video for it, with them playing bumbling versions of themselves playing cowboys in a western being filmed. It was this day in 1966, born in Fort Worth, Texas, was Michael Britt. He was one of the original singers and guitarists with Lone Star. Of course, we know the Lone Star lead singer being Richie McDonald, who's going to be an assessor at Homecoming this Friday. But Lone Star first charted with Tequila Talking back in 1995, the first of 27 singles that hit the country charts. 9 of them reached number 1, including this one with Richie McDonald singing lead. But Michael Britt was a guitarist, and he would sing lead every once in a while. It was this day in 1992, though. We were talking about it being a birthday boy's birthday, right? Of course, a country music great's birthday, Waylon Jennings, but it's also Parker McCollum's birthday. He was born this day in 1992. So he's a young one. He's just 34 years old. So happy birthday to Parker McCollum, the gold chain cowboy. It was this day in 2007 that Jason Aldean was number 1 on the country charts with his second album, Relentless. The set produced 3 chart singles for Jason on the Hot Country Songs chart. The leadoff single, Johnny Cash, originally recorded by Tracy Byrd back in 2004, Laugh Until We Cried, and also the title track, Relentless. Number 1 on the country charts this day in 2007. It was this day in 2016 that Blake Shelton was number 1 with his 10th studio album. It was called If I'm Honest. The album was produced by Shelton's longtime producer, Scott Hendricks, and features collaborations with Gwen Stefani on it and the Oak Ridge Boys. And this song was one of the number ones off of it. Every time I hear that song,
4: it all flies away. I don't know what it is about it.
3: It was this day just 4 years ago that Wasted on You by Morgan Wallen was number 1. It was the 4th and final single from his 2021 album Dangerous, the double album. This day in 2024, George Strait's concert at Kyle Field in Texas becomes the most attended ticket show in U.S. history, with nearly 111,000 fans in attendance. The race was previously held by the Grateful Dead, who played for 107,000 people at Raceway Park back in 1977. But George topped that. Today, we're going to roll back to the year 1985. It was this day that Ricky Skaggs was at number 1 on the country songs chart for a song written by Tony Colton, Albert Lee, and Ray Smith of the British band Heads, Hands, and Feet. And the song became Ricky Skaggs' 9th number 1 hit. It was called Country Boy. This day in country music history, our country almanac on WMIX.

0: Ricky Skaggs there on this day in country music history. Ricky can play any instrument, pretty much anything with a string on it. And he played multi-instruments in that song. And Zach Top has been compared to Ricky Skaggs a lot. But Zach will be the first to tell you, I can't play as many instruments as Ricky can, and not near as good as he can, even though Zach can play. And Ricky will turn around and tell you, hey, I can't ever sing as good as Zach Top can sing. So they both kind of have that same sound, though, if you listen to them. So, and as a matter of fact, last week, if you were listening to Katie and her Superstar Power Hour on WMIX, she featured Zach Top, and Zach actually covered a Ricky Skaggs song. So we'll find that for you, dig it up for you, and see if we can get that on sometime a little bit later on today. Coming up, we got more music on the way before I'm out of here at 10 o'clock. We got Jordan Davis and Luke Bryan and more next on WMIX.
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Here's a look at your first warning weather on 94.1 WMIX. High temperatures reach up to 77 today under mainly sunny skies. Clear skies tonight. Lows dip down to about 57. Sunshine mixed with clouds at times tomorrow. Chance of thunderstorms. Daytime highs approaching 81. From the Withers Weather Center, I'm meteorologist Megan Mulford on 94.1 WMIX. Right now, it's 70 degrees.

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1: There's Jordan Davis and Luke Bryan on WMIX with RJ here on your More Music M Day. 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We got Low Cash.

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1: Ooh, it's Ella Langley there. This week's number one song. Congratulations, Ella, for hitting that top spot. It's WMIX with RJ. Gotta say good morning to Trevor. Oh, Trevor is at Holiday World this morning. He won tickets last week on WMIX and is there right now. Beautiful weather. What a gorgeous day to be at Holiday World. So keep listening. We'll have more of those tickets to give away. And, of course, we'll also have some Knights Action Park tickets. We've been giving those away this morning. We'll give away some more a little bit later. You know, with Father's Day coming up this weekend, Brett Eldridge says that sometimes, you know, the grandfathers out there mean as much as the daddies do.
2: My grandpa raised four boys working over 100-some hours at a service station. He was, you know, on his back underneath cars, filling up cars, fixing the engines. You know, my grandpa was the hardest worker you could ever meet to raise four boys like that. And he passed it on to all his sons, which passed it on to my dad, who passed it on to me. And I just always have thought of him that way and always thought, okay, if I'm out here running low on sleep, I can sit there and think, and I'm so tired, I can think about how my grandfather was doing the same thing and more, and it keeps me going every day.
1: You know, that's true. A lot of truth to that with Brett Eldridge. My grandfather had a very strong work ethic. It was my mom's dad, and he worked on a farm. He was born and raised and died on the same farm. He never moved. Lived on that same farm, and until the day he died, he was out farming. And as a matter of fact, he passed away by shoveling snow. He was like 92 years old, out shoveling snow on his walkway, so he can take Granny, my grandma, to the store. And that was back in like 2000, and when was that? That was 2014, I believe. And he even outlived my mom, his own daughter, But he had such a strong work ethic that I felt bad when I saw him. I felt like I was being too lazy. Like he was one of those who's you know, at the devil is in idle hands. What is the saying about idle hands and the devil? But yeah, he was like that. If you weren't doing something, if you were just sitting still, then you were worthless. And, but he instilled that work ethic into me to where to this day, it's like, if I'm not doing something, I feel like I'm worthless. So, my wife hates it. She's like, why don't you just sit down for a minute? It's WMIX. I try. It's Brett Eldridge right now. He loves his grandpa, don't we all?

0: mind. Brent Eldridge on WMIX and Lose My Mind. It's WMIX. I said that already. It's RJ. That's me at 9:46. Going to get on out of here. As coming up, we got Katie. She is going to take you through the middle part of your day. And then I'll be back this afternoon and bring you the big ride home. Kind of abbreviated. Let's see what time. Cardinals start this evening with a pregame show at 5:50. So you'll have most of the drive at 5 before we get into Cardinal baseball starting their series at home against the Padres tonight. So join us for that here on WMIX. And I'll be back this afternoon at 3 with more giveaways, more fun, more music, because it is a more music M day on WMIX. God bless you. Y'all be good. Bye. Dad, he grills in sandals. He says, I'm not hungry. Then eats half your fries. And don't even think about touching that thermostat.
1: Wait.
0: This day's for you, Dad. Treat Dad to a meal he would be proud to digest. At Stonewater at Castle Ridge in Centralia. This Sunday at Stonewater, it's all about the dads. No reservations needed. Let him sink his teeth into deliciousness from the special Father's Day menu. Just look the other way when he asks you to pull his finger. Happy Father's Day from Stonewater at Castle Ridge in Centralia.
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12: High temperatures reach up to 77 today under mainly sunny skies. Clear skies tonight. Lows dip down to about 57. Sunshine mixed with clouds at times tomorrow. Chance of thunderstorms. Daytime highs approaching 81. From the Withers Weather Center, I'm meteorologist Megan Mulford on 94.1 WMIX. Right now, it's 70 degrees.

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Alan Jackson's niece is making her Grand Ole Opry debut, and the video of her finding out absolutely wrecked me. 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
1: So if you know me, you know that when I'm feeling sad, I like to watch videos of country artists either getting invited to make their debut at the Grand Ole Opry or getting invited to be a member. There are tears every single time. It's just such a feel-good moment. So naturally, I was a wreck this week when I saw the video of Alan Jackson calling his great niece to invite her to make her Opry debut. 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Her name is Carlisle Wright, and she calls Alan Jackson Uncle Hat.
2: Hey, Carlisle, Uncle Hat here. 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
23: Here's a look at your first warning weather on 94.1 WMIX. High temperatures reach up to 77 today under mainly sunny skies. Clear skies tonight. Lows dip down to about 57. Sunshine mixed with clouds at times tomorrow. Chance of thunderstorms. Daytime highs approaching 81. From the Withers Weather Center, I'm meteorologist Megan Mulford on 94.1 WMIX. Currently 72.

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0: Kitten fishing is the new catfishing. 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
18: Here's a look at your first warning weather on 94.1 WMIX. High temperatures reach up to 77 today under mainly sunny skies. Clear skies tonight. Lows dip down to about 57. Sunshine mixed with clouds at times tomorrow. Chance of thunderstorms. Daytime highs approaching 81. From the Withers Weather Center, I'm meteorologist Megan Mulford on 94.1 WMIX. Currently 72. 90.

Keith Urban's new Yacht Rock album, Flow State, is officially out today, and I cannot, I mean cannot, wait to talk to him about it today while he's hanging out on the Superstar Power Hour. 94.1 WMIX, it's Katie.

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3: I'm Ed Heisted reporting for Withers Broadcasting. A 35-year-old Mount Vernon man is facing multiple felony charges following a police search on South 19th Street. Authorities say Nico Branch was arrested on allegations including unlawful possession of a firearm by a felon, drug possession, and domestic battery after officers executed a search warrant. A piece of Mount Vernon's educational history is coming down. Former students and community members toured the historic Bethel Grade School wing during a farewell open house. The building is scheduled for demolition and replacement as part of a school expansion project. The Jefferson County African American Heritage Committee is preparing for its annual Juneteenth Gala. The event, set for this Saturday in Mount Vernon, will celebrate local achievements, honor community leaders, and provide scholarships while recognizing the area's African-American heritage and contributions. Community organizations across Centralia are preparing for a busy summer filled with events, concerts, library programs, and youth activities. The city has published a season-long calendar highlighting opportunities for residents of all ages, with organizers encouraging the public to participate throughout the summer months. The Trump administration has created a new National Fraud Enforcement Division within the Department of Justice to target large-scale fraud schemes nationwide. The unit is being led by Assistant Attorney General Colin McDonald.
4: It will be a comprehensive program that we build that's singular focus is to protect the American taxpayer and to ensure that the robbing of the American purse ends.
3: That's what's happening. For Withers Broadcasting, I'm Ed Heisted.
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5: Here's a look at your first warning weather on 94.1 WMIX. High temperatures reach up to 77 today under mainly sunny skies. Clear skies tonight. Lows dip down to about 57. Sunshine mixed with clouds at times tomorrow. Chance of thunderstorms. Daytime highs approaching 81. From the Withers Weather Center, I'm meteorologist Megan Mulford on 94.1 WMIX. Currently, it's 73 degrees.
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After nearly 60 years, for the first time ever, Scooby-Doo is going to be played by a real dog, not CGI. Netflix said they cast a Great Dane puppy as Scooby, and let me tell you, he looks like a real good boy. 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

The FIFA World Cup is underway and my boss wants me talking about it. So I will. But the only way I know how. A sports report is coming up in just a few. 94.1 WMIX.

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1: Y'all ready for this?
2: Sports, sports, sports, sports. Sporty sports, sports. The FIFA World Cup is underway. My boss asked me to talk about it, except I don't really know anything about it. I do, however, happen to know a lot about the fictional sport of Quidditch from Harry Potter, and there are some major similarities. For instance, the Quidditch World Cup and the FIFA World Cup are only played once every 4 years. In Quidditch, they have beaters and chasers, and in soccer, they have attackers and strikers. In Quidditch, they have a ball called a quaffle, and in soccer, they have a ball called the ball. So it's very similar. There are a few major differences, though. Unlike Quidditch, there are no brooms or wizards in soccer. Boring! In Quidditch, each goal scored is 10 points, and if you catch the golden snitch, that's 150 points and immediately ends the game. In soccer, however, every goal scored is only 1 point. Also, a Quidditch match could last for months, but a soccer game is only 90 minutes. And, you know, I don't know much about the FIFA World Cup, but I do think that I would still rather watch the Quidditch World Cup. I'm Katie Neal, and I'm sports.
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20: Here's a look at your first morning weather on 94.1 WMIX. High temperatures reach up to 77 today, under mainly sunny skies. Clear skies tonight, lows dip down to about 57. Sunshine mixed with clouds at times tomorrow. Chance of thunderstorms. Daytime highs approaching 81. From the Withers Weather Center, I'm meteorologist Megan Mulford on 94.1 WMIX. Currently, it's 73 degrees.

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13: Here's a look at your first warning weather on 94.1 WMIX. High temperatures reach up to 77 today under mainly sunny skies. Clear skies tonight. Lows dip down to about 57. Sunshine mixed with clouds at times tomorrow. Chance of thunderstorms. Daytime highs approaching 81. From the Withers Weather Center, I'm meteorologist Megan Mulford on 94.1 WMIX. Currently, it's 73 degrees.

Keith Urban released a Yacht Rock album last week, and all this week he's on the Superstar Power Hour hanging out, talking to us. We're going to play you the songs from it, and I cannot wait for you to hear these. They're so good. 94.1 WMIX with Lainey Wilson.

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6: I'm Ed Heisted for Withers Broadcasting. Marion County residents will have a chance to step back into history as part of America's 250th anniversary celebration. Organizers are planning a 1776 dinner celebration on July 3rd, featuring period food, discussion, and activities designed to immerse guests in life during the nation's founding era. A 27-year-old Centralia man has been sentenced to 3 years in prison after pleading guilty to aggravated battery and possession of a controlled substance. Christian McClelland admitted stabbing a man in the arm during a November 2024 incident and also admitted to a separate drug possession charge. The sentences will run concurrently and be followed by 6 months of supervised release. A popular Southern Illinois car show helped support local charities this weekend. The fifth annual Take Me Out to the Car Show in Marion featured classic cars, vendors, food trucks, and contests. Organizers say proceeds from the event will benefit Wani's Warriors in Franklin County and the Promise Mission in Williamson County. A judge has denied pretrial release for a 29-year-old Centralia man charged with attempted murder and aggravated domestic battery. Prosecutors argued Trent Kurgan poses a threat to the community, citing a criminal history that includes a prior conviction involving injuries to a child. The Cedarhurst Center for the Arts has announced that Paula Lincoln is its new visual arts director. Lincoln comes to Mount Vernon from the Sheldon Concert Hall and Galleries in St. Louis and brings experience in museum management, collections care, and exhibition development. She succeeds Rusty Freeman, who's retiring after 17 years. That's what's happening for Withers Broadcasting. I'm Ed Heisted.
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8: Here's a look at your first warning weather on 94.1 WMIX. High temperatures reach up to 77 today under mainly sunny skies. Clear skies tonight. Lows dip down to about 57. Sunshine mixed with clouds at times tomorrow. Chance of thunderstorms. Daytime highs approaching 81. From the Withers Weather Center, I'm meteorologist Megan Mulford on 94.1 WMIX. Currently, it's 73 degrees.
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0: want to give a shout out to Skylar Roselle Whitaker, a 7-year-old who broke a Guinness World Record last week by putting on 50 sweaters at one time. That is going to be such an incredible icebreaker for the rest of his life. Good work, kiddo.
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What are his plans? Hear what he told me coming up in just a few. 94.1 WMIX with Luke Combs.

0: is 34 today, and he was just in the studio about a week ago, and I asked him, what do you have planned for your birthday? This is what he told me.
1: We have a place that's close to my hometown that we're going to go. I think some of Hallie's family's coming in and some of my family, so we're going to kind of spend the weekend.
0: That's great.
1: It's funny. We start our tour, and then we have the following weekend off, which is my birthday, which I never have my birthday off. I feel like I've played a show on my birthday every year for 10 years.
0: You probably, yeah.
1: And so we're going to kind of, you know, take a little breath and then do the thing with the family and then right back to it till November.
0: Huge happy birthday to Parker McCollum and all the June 15th babies. 94.1 WMIX.
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20: Here's a look at your first warning weather on 94.1 WMIX. Lots of sunshine this afternoon with daytime highs approaching 77. Clear skies tonight, lows level off around 57. Partly cloudy tomorrow, chance for storms, high temperatures reach up to 81. From the Withers Weather Center, I'm meteorologist Megan Mulford on 94.1 WMIX. Currently, it's 73 degrees.

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0: I saw a meme today that said, I absolutely need to win the lottery by today or even tomorrow at the latest. And you know what? 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
19: Here's a look at your first warning weather on 94.1 WMIX. Lots of sunshine this afternoon with daytime highs approaching 77. Clear skies tonight, lows level off around 57. Partly cloudy tomorrow, chance for storms, high temperatures reach up to 81. From the Withers Weather Center, I'm meteorologist Megan Mulford on 94.1 WMIX. Currently, it's 73 degrees.

Keith Urban's new Yacht Rock album, Flow State, is officially out today, and I cannot, I mean cannot, wait to talk to him about it today while he's hanging out on the Superstar Power Hour. 94.1 WMIX with Thomas Rhett.

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0: I saw something today that said Hollywood has spent $600 million trying to bring Matt Damon home. And then it listed all the movies from Saving Private Ryan to Interstellar where Matt Damon was indeed just trying to make it back home.
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15: Southern Illinois weather.
16: Here's a look at your first warning weather on 94.1 WMIX. Lots of sunshine this afternoon with daytime highs approaching 77. Clear skies tonight, lows level off around 57. Partly cloudy tomorrow, chance for storms, high temperatures reach up to 81. From the Withers Weather Center, I'm meteorologist Megan Mulford on 94.1 WMIX. Currently, it's 75 degrees.

0: 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Text your girlfriends right now. Where are we going? 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
5: Here's a look at your first warning weather on 94.1 WMIX. Lots of sunshine this afternoon with daytime highs approaching 77. Clear skies tonight, lows level off around 57. Partly cloudy tomorrow, chance for storms. High temperatures reach up to 81. From the Withers Weather Center, I'm meteorologist Megan Mulford on 94.1 WMIX. Currently, it's 75 degrees.

Keith Urban released a Yacht Rock album last week, and all this week he's on the Superstar Power Hour hanging out, talking to us. We're going to play you the songs from it, and I cannot wait for you to hear these. They're so good. 94.1 WMIX with Dustin Lynch.

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1: On Friday, Keith just released his brand new yacht rock cover album called Flow State. We're going to talk all about why he called it that, why he put out a yacht rock album of covers, and we're going to play you some of the music. I am so excited for you to hear this.
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0: Keith Urban put out a yacht rock album last week of all covers and one original. Going to talk to him about how this happened coming up in just a few on the Superstar Power Hour.
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1: Keith Urban is here this week hanging out with us. You just on Friday released a brand new album of yacht rock covers, including one original called Flow State. Can you talk about how this album happened?
2: By itself, really. Yeah. I mean, it really did have a life of its own, because there was no strategy for this record. I never thought, I'll make a yacht rock record. Like, that was never in my head at all. I bought a studio here in Nashville in 2024, and it took about 9 months to get it back up and running, because it had been a bit neglected. And so early to mid 2025, it was ready to go. And I thought, well, I'd love to break it in with recording something, but, you know, just something fun. And so we put a band together, and I said to Dan Huff, I said, let's just do a couple of yacht rock songs just to break in the studio. Like, there was no intention of releasing them at all.
1: Like, this will be fun.
2: It was just fun. It was something that everybody in the band knew. Like, we all know these songs. Let's just have fun. Let's not be getting too serious about everything. Let's just have fun. And we just had fun. And the band came in after recording two of these songs, and we all looked at each other and we're like, this is like the really, really fun. And then Dan Huff said, you know, maybe we'll do another one or two. And then I thought, well, maybe I could release a little EP while I'm in between albums, you know, my original albums. And the record had this whole other idea in mind, that it would just get bigger and bigger and bigger, and we'd keep recording and keep recording. So it really did take on a life of its own.
1: Well, we're actually going to play one of the songs from the album, Summer Breeze. That's on the way, and we'll talk about why Keith named this album Flow State, so stick around.
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20: Here's a look at your first warning weather on 94.1 WMIX. Lots of sunshine this afternoon with highs around 77. Clear skies tonight, lows dip down to about 57. A mix of clouds and sun tomorrow, chance of thunderstorms 83. From the Withers Weather Center, I'm meteorologist Megan Mulford on 94.1 WMIX. Currently, it's 77 degrees.

Keith Urban released a Yacht Rock covers album last Friday, and I'm telling you, it is so good. We're going to play his version of Summer Breeze and talk to Keith about this album coming up in just a few on the Superstar Power Hour. 94.1 WMIX with Katie and Company.

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1: Keith Urban is here hanging out. His new Yacht Rock covers album, Flow State, just dropped on Friday. And in just a second, we're going to play your version of Summer Breeze. But first, will you talk about why you wanted to name this album Flow State?
2: Well, Flow State is something that I talk about a lot with people asking. It's more to do with the live performing, I think, being on stage and getting to that flow state where you're completely oblivious to everything that's going on and you're just literally in flow state. It's without getting too, you know, whatever, esoteric on it. It's that same way of saying, you know, if a bird thought about landing on a branch, it would probably miss because it's so complicated. But the bird doesn't think about it. It's in flow state. It just lands on the branch. It makes this very complicated move effortlessly because it's in flow state.
1: Yeah.
2: And being on stage and playing, the goal is to get to flow state. So it everything becomes one, and there is no time.
1: Well, we're going to play one of the covers from this new Flow State Yacht Rock album. This is Keith Urban's version of Summer Breeze. Turn it up.

0: Keith Urban has a brand new Yacht Rock covers album called Flow State out now, and he's here celebrating the release of that with us all week
1: on the Superstar Power Hour.
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20: Here's a look at your first warning weather on 94.1 WMIX. Lots of sunshine this afternoon with highs around 77. Clear skies tonight, lows dip down to about 57. A mix of clouds and sun tomorrow, chance of thunderstorms 83. From the Withers Weather Center, I'm meteorologist Megan Mulford on 94.1 WMIX. Currently, it's 77 degrees.

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A More Music Hymn Day with RJ, your DJ. Hope you're enjoying this gorgeous More Music Hymn Day. We got Cardinal Baseball coming up at 5:50. We got Knights Action Park tickets we're giving away this afternoon and more. Let's crank it up on the big ride home on WMIX. Howdy!

0: It's Ashley McBride, her latest What If We Don't on WMIX. Over the next few days, we're going to be talking it over with some of your favorite country artists about their fathers. And because Father's Day weekend is coming up, and sometimes we talk about grandfathers as well. And Ashley McBride says that her grandfather taught her quite a bit. And of course, you know, sometimes those grandfathers, they pass it along to their daddy, to their sons, your daddy, and then they pass it along to you. So yeah, the grandfathers mean a lot.
1: My grandfather taught me to whittle at a really young age. They gave me a pocket knife. I don't know. I guess in Arkansas it's safe to do that. But they gave me a pocket knife, and Papa taught me to whittle pretty quickly.
0: Grandpas know how to whittle. It's WMIX. It's John Pardee.

0: George Burns and Luke Bryan, ride, ride, ride on WMIX. RJ here on the big ride home. What'd you do this weekend? Did you have fun? Man, great weekend. Me and my boys, we did some painting. We put up a fence. We did a lot of swimming. Went to the Thrillbillies game on Friday. By the way, the Thrillbillies, ooh, man, on Friday they got beat 20-2. They gave up 10 runs in the first inning. It was, oh, man. But it was worth it because we stayed for the whole game. Had all you can eat. Let me tell you what was on my menu on the all you can eat. I had a cheeseburger and fries, had a hot dog, had ice cream, had nachos. What else did I have? I know I'm missing something here. They also had toasted ravioli. Some of my boys had that. I know I'm missing something. Popcorn. We had popcorn too. Ooh, I tell you, that's a lot of stuff. And all the drinks, all of it's included in your ticket price with the Thrillville Thrillbillies. That's pretty cool. So it's worth it to take the kids there. And then afterwards they had fireworks. They let you on the field. And we sat down on the first baseline and watched the fireworks. Man, it was so much fun. So, oh, you should make it out there sometime. Take the kids and make memories with them. Coming up, we got more music on the way. We got some Alan Jackson coming up. We got Chris Young coming up talking about their daddies and so much more. So stay tuned to WMIX on the big ride home with RJ.
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0: From the Withers Weather Center, I'm meteorologist Megan Mulford on 94.1 WMIX. Currently, it's 77 degrees.
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those summer nights from Rascal Flatts. RJ here. I'm going to give you a chance to win 4 tickets to Knights Action Park, the water park and theme park up in Springfield. 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And we talked about it this morning on the morning show. What is this week's number one song? Text it to me on the Paul Shields Allstate Insurance text line, 618-242-0094. And everybody who gets it right, you will be entered to win that 4-pack of Knights Action Park tickets. 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

0: by my ex. He's a daddy, and he tells us about his parenting style.
1: We try to be just not pushy, hands-on parents. We let them live and be their own way, but I'm not stern with them. You know, I'm funny and light and just try to give them guidance and let them learn their own ways. And that's something I think my parents did. And I think it was accidental, but that's what they did.
0: Sometimes, you know, you don't have to be helicopter parents. You don't have to always be there. Sometimes you got to let them fall on their own and pick themselves back up, you know, as long as they don't get hurt. You got to watch over them. It's

0: the latest from Chris Young. It's called I Didn't Come Here to Leave on WMIX. And Chris is thankful on this Father's Day week for his stepfather.
1: My dad, I think I tell the same story every time. Everybody's like, oh, y'all look so much alike. He's my stepdad. That's who I refer to as my dad. And he's just an incredible man. I mean, I'm so lucky that guy is my dad. And basically, from the time he came into my mom's life and my life and my sister's life, you know, has always treated me like a son. So it's pretty incredible to have somebody that you look up to and that you've got a lot of respect for. And he and I kind of have this relationship. Sometimes we'll kind of rib each other back and forth a little bit. But I don't know that there's a whole lot of people that I respect more than I do him.
0: Oh, man, that's pretty neat. You know, being a stepdad myself, I hope that my stepkids, they see me as their dad, but... You know, sometimes I'm a, for lack of a better word, a jerk. I can be. I know I am. Oh, boy. But I try. I'm trying every single day. Jerky jerk RJ. Coming up, we got more music on the way. John Morgan coming up and more before we get to 4 o'clock. Am I a jerk? Ah, I hope not. I hope my kids don't look back at me and my eulogy to me will be, he was a jerk. It's WMIX.
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5: Here's a look at your first warning weather on 94.1 WMIX. Lots of sunshine this afternoon with highs around 77. Clear skies tonight, lows dip down to about 57. A mix of clouds and sun tomorrow, chance of thunderstorms, 83. From the Withers Weather Center, I'm meteorologist Megan Mulford on 94.1 WMIX. Currently, it's 77 degrees.

Parker McCollum there. It's his birthday. Happy birthday, Parker McCollum. Let's hear it for Parker. We got our birthday buddies coming up. Maybe he'll be in there. Maybe he'll win. It's WMIX.

John Party's latest 10th anniversary of his album, California Sunrise, just came out. And it has some extra bonus tracks on it, so you may want to check that out. We got our birthday buddies coming up after Tay-Tay on WMIX.

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5: Yes, it is. And we had some that came in late over the weekend that I wanted to get to. Travis and Lacey Woods celebrated their fifth anniversary on Friday. So congratulations. Happy belated anniversary. Also, on Saturday, Doris Lutie turned 95. Happy birthday, Doris. Shanna Mays turned 48 on Saturday. And on Sunday, yesterday, Merle and Barbara Hall celebrated their 63rd anniversary. So happy anniversary to you. And today's birthdays include Kelly Legg in Wayne City, Seth Hammersky turning 22, Micaiah Terrier turning 20, Cammie Fairchild, Bristol Kale in Orchardville, who was this morning's pizza winner from Joe's Pizza, turned 7 today. Justy Harper is 16. Clayton Wichiskala from Scheller is turning 36 today. So happy birthday, Clayton. Hunter Drew has a birthday. Also Dustin Hale, 45. Rich Witt is 55. Les Shear, Mandy Early. Happy birthday to Todd Barnett, turning 49. Alicia Whaley. Also Katie Jackson is 44. Heather Parker. And Tina Reed having a birthday today as well. Those are our birthday buddies. If you got any birthdays for us, we can add them to the calendar. Send them to me on the Paul Shields Allstate Insurance text line, 618-242-0094. In the morning at 7:15, we give away a big old Joe's Pizza from Joe's in Mount Vernon or Centralia. And then in the afternoon, we pull out presents from our prize closet and give them to you. And our winner today is Mandy Early. Congratulations, Mandy. I'll get in touch with you on how you can pick these things up. Happy birthday and happy anniversary, all those celebrating today. From WMIX.
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21: Clear skies tonight with lows around 57. A mix of clouds and sun tomorrow. Chance for storms. Daytime highs approaching 83. Mainly clear skies tomorrow night. Slight chance of thunderstorms. Lows dip down to about 60. From the Withers Weather Center, I'm meteorologist Megan Mulford on 94.1 WMIX. Currently, it's 79 degrees.

0: It's Eric Church on WMIX. You know, if he had a daughter, what kind of daddy would he be to his little girl?
1: There's nothing, and I don't have daughters. I have two sons, but I can imagine that if I had daughters, there's nothing more intimidating than, you know, cleaning your gun as the new prospective suitor, you know, comes over to date your daughter. That's, it works.
0: I'd like that Rodney Atkins song, right? It's WMIX. Here's Riley Green.

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1: 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Tell them you heard it on WMIX. Patience has paid off for Ella Langley and her team, who finally see their hard work paying off as Be Her takes the top spot this week on the country charts. It hung out at number 2 for 3 weeks and kept getting jumped over, but we knew that number 1 was inevitable. And she explains what the song is really about.
2: I just remember I didn't want people to think that this song was about trying to be someone else. It's not about being another woman or, mm-hmm. you know, looking at someone and thinking like, God, I wish I had hair like that, which sometimes I do look at me like, God, I wish I had hair like that. But it really is about looking at yourself and kind of self-reflective in that way.
1: She co-wrote this song with Hardy, by the way. And it's the name of her fragrance, too, that she has coming out called Be Her. She co-directed the video. She also co-directed the video for Choosing Texas. It's number 1 as her Cowboy Campfire Song of the Day.

0: Jackson Dean and Make a Liar on WMIX. RJ here. Before that, we heard the answer to our trivia question today. What is this week's number one song? If you were listening, then you already know the answer. If you weren't listening, then you're going to have to do some research. What is the number one song this week on the country charts? Just came out. The charts just got released today. What's number one? Text it to me for your chance to win a four-pack of Knights Action Park tickets. The Paul Shields Allstate Insurance text line, 618-242-0094. Paul is one of the co-sponsors of our 94 Days of Summer presented by Castle Ridge. So thank you to all of those sponsors out there. And giveaways every day, all day long on WMIX. We got coming up Kane Brown on the way on a More Music M Day before we get to Quitting Time next on WMIX. 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
0: Friday, June 19th, it's the lead singers of country music's three biggest groups. Larry Stewart of Restless Heart, Tim Rushlow of Little Texas, and Richie McDonald of Lone Star.
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15: Here's a look at your first warning weather on 94.1 WMIX. Clear skies tonight with lows around 57. A mix of clouds and sun tomorrow. Chance for storms. Daytime highs approaching 83. Mainly clear skies tomorrow night. Slight chance of thunderstorms. Lows dip down to about 60. From the Withers Weather Center, I'm meteorologist Megan Mulford on 94.1 WMIX. Currently, it's 79 degrees.

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1: For Withers Broadcasting, I'm Ed Heisted. A judge has denied pretrial release for a 29-year-old Centralia man who's charged with attempted murder and aggravated domestic battery. Prosecutors argued that Trent Kurgan poses a threat to the community, citing a criminal history that includes a prior conviction involving injuries to a child. A 35-year-old Mount Vernon man is facing multiple felony charges following a police search on South 19th Street. Authorities say Nico Branch was arrested on allegations including unlawful possession of a firearm by a felon, drug possession, and domestic battery after officers executed a search warrant. The Cedarhurst Center for the Arts has announced that Paula Lincoln is its new visual arts director. Lincoln comes to Mount Vernon from the Sheldon Concert Hall and Galleries in St. Louis and brings experience in museum management, collections care, and exhibition development. She succeeds Rusty Freeman, who's retiring after 17 years. A 27-year-old Centralia man has been sentenced to 3 years in prison after pleading guilty to aggravated battery and possession of a controlled substance. Christian McClellan admitted stabbing a man in the arm during an incident back in November of 2024. He also admitted to a separate drug possession charge. The sentences will run concurrently and be followed by 6 months of supervised release. Marion County residents will have a chance to step back into history as part of America's 250th anniversary celebration. Organizers are planning a 1776 dinner celebration on July 3rd featuring period food, discussion, and activities designed to immerse guests in life during the nation's founding era. The United States and Iran have reached a tentative agreement to end their conflict and reopen the Strait of Hormuz. The deal is expected to be signed Friday in Switzerland.
2: Much of the world is breathing a sigh of relief after the U.S. and Iran reached an interim deal to end their months-long war on all fronts, including in Lebanon. A formal signature is set for Friday in Switzerland. President Trump says the vital Strait of Hormuz will reopen once the deal is officially signed. The waterway was originally supposed to reopen as soon as an agreement was reached, but officials say they need time to clear minds. The U.S. blockade on Iranian ports is also expected to be lifted on Friday, and once signed, the agreement will launch a 60-day negotiation period on Iran's nuclear program and to officially end the war.
1: That's what's happening for Withers Broadcasting. I'm Ed Heisted.
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4: Here's a look at your first warning weather on 94.1 WMIX. Clear skies tonight with lows around 57. A mix of clouds and sun tomorrow. Chance for storms. Daytime highs approaching 83. Mainly clear skies tomorrow night. Slight chance of thunderstorms. Lows dip down to about 60. From the Withers Weather Center, I'm meteorologist Megan Mulford on 94.1 WMIX. Currently, it's 79 degrees.
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It's Quitting Time. It's time to go home. It is RJ, your DJ, here on the Big Ride Home. Drive at 5, taking you up to Cardinal Baseball time, about 5:50. We got great country until we get there. It's WMIX. Let's go home.

0: Bryan on WMIX on the drive at 5 with RJ. Coming up, we got Cardinal baseball at 5:50. Cardinals are returning home to take on San Diego just 3 games before they hit the road to Kansas City. And if you're looking at the Cardinals schedule, you see that they have Saturday off. And you're like, okay, why do they have Saturday off? It's like in the middle of a series, they'll play like Thursday and Friday in Kansas City, then an off day, and then they play Sunday. And you're like, what?
1: What happened?
0: Well, it's because the World Cup soccer is going on there at where the Kansas City Chiefs play in Kansas City on Saturday. And that's going to bring a massive crowd. I mean, there's going to be hundreds of thousands of soccer fans there for that game. And like half of them can't even get in. They're going to be out there tailgating and partying. You know how crazy and rabid soccer fans are. So the Kansas City Royals said, you know what? We're not going to compete with that. So we're going to take Saturday off. And we're going to just let soccer have the show in Kansas City this Saturday. So the Cardinal game on Saturday, there is none. So it's a weird, I know it's weird on the schedule. But tonight the Cardinals taking on the Padres, 5:50 will be our first pitch right here. Our pregame show, 6:45, the first pitch on WMIX. More music coming up before we get there. We got Riley Green and Luke Combs next. Stay tuned.
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21: Here's a look at your first warning weather on 94.1 WMIX. Clear skies tonight with lows around 57. A mix of clouds and sun tomorrow. Chance for storms. Daytime highs approaching 83. Mainly clear skies tomorrow night. Slight chance of thunderstorms. Lows dip down to about 60. From the Withers Weather Center, I'm meteorologist Megan Mulford on 94.1 WMIX. Currently, it's 79 degrees. 90.

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0: Carrie Underwood on WMIX. You know, last hour we had Eric Church talking about how if he had girls, if he had a daughter, that he would be out there on the porch cleaning his gun to kind of scare their dates away. Well, that is exactly what Carrie Underwood's dad did.
1: The worst date I ever had was actually probably my first date ever. Mm-hmm. I was 16 and I was going out on a date with a guy that was a bit older. He might have been like 18.
0: Okay.
1: And he came in and my dad actually had gotten out his shotguns earlier to start cleaning them. I don't know why he decided to clean them right before my first date, but he did. Mom made him put them up though. But my date gets there and we go out and he really just didn't put that much thought into it. Like, we just went to the mall and we were going to watch a movie, but I was 16 and couldn't get into any rated R movies.
0: Uh-huh.
1: So we ended up watching this horrible movie. We left like halfway through and he took me home and that was that. Not a great first dating experience.
0: That was very nice of her and very wholesome that she was like, no, I can't go to a rated R movie. I'm only 16. But isn't that about Carrie Underwood? Yeah. No, I can't go. I'm only 16. WMIX, Dustin Lynch.

Dustin Lynch and Easy Love on WMIX. RJ going to get out of here as we got Cardinal Baseball coming up in a few. And our answer to our trivia question, what is this week's number one song? Be Her by Ella Langley is number one on the country charts. So everybody who guessed that will be put into a drawing that we're going to have. No, you can't do it now. You can't say, oh, that's the answer. I'm texting it right now. No, it's cut off. So nobody after this point can be entered to win. So everybody who got it right, you're going to be entered to win four tickets to Knights Action Park in Springfield. All right. So we'll give those away during, we'll pick a winner during this commercial break. Y'all be good. God bless you. I'll be back.

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Here's a look at your first morning weather on 94.1 WMIX. Clear skies tonight with lows around 57. A mix of clouds and sun tomorrow. Chance for storms. Daytime highs approaching 83. Mainly clear skies tomorrow night. Slight chance of thunderstorms. Lows dip down to about 60. From the Withers Weather Center, I'm meteorologist Megan Mulford on 94.1 WMIX. Currently, it's 79 degrees.

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2: 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That's going to be in the gap. It's going to go to the wall. 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
4: Quick three-game series against the Padres. Welcome in. This is St. Louis Cardinals baseball. The voice of the Cardinals, John Rooney and Rick Yordan, welcome to the call today. Mike Claiborne is here as well. My name's Matt Pauly. We are bringing you Cardinals baseball tonight as we are looking forward to this one. Cardinals coming off a 3-3 road trip, but kind of a tough weekend against Minnesota as they ended up losing 2 of 3. But tonight they start the series against the Padres, and they have Dustin May on the mound. May's 4-6 with a 4.21 ERA. He last threw 6 scoreless innings against the Mets on Tuesday, giving up just 4 hits, striking out 6, and walking with just 1 in a 7-0 victory. And now he is looking for his first set of back-to-back wins since getting 3 state victories back in April. He has matched up against the Padres a fair amount in his career, previously being a member of the Dodgers. They played a lot in the National League West. May 2-5 with a 3.73 ERA and 14 appearances, 11 starts against the Padres. He faced San Diego on May 9th, allowing 3 runs, 2 earned, and 3 hits in 6 innings of what turned into a 4-2 loss. For the Padres, they are going to go with an opener today. Left-hand pitcher Wandy Peralta is going to be on the mound. 1-0, 2.18 ERA. This is going to be his first start of the year. Don't expect to see him long, though. And then the expectation is that we would see right-hander Lucas Giolito after that. He's 2-1 with a 4.35 ERA. He's made 6 starts this year, but has failed to complete 5 innings and 3 straight appearances. So that might be why they're working him out of the bullpen. He allowed 1 run on 2 hits and 4 innings his last time out in a no decision against Cincinnati, and San Diego lost that game 5-3 in 11 innings. Giolito, 4 career starts against the Cardinals. He is 1-2 with a 3.70 ERA. We've got a lot coming up on this edition of Ameren Total Access, including a conversation with Cardinals manager Oliver Marmol. That is up next. This is Ameren Total Access on the Cardinals Radio Network, powered by Graybar.
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10: Kyle DeMarmo back home for a short series against the San Diego Padres. What's it like when you face a team in which I thought was one of the better series of the season in San Diego? What's it like to get a chance to play them again at this time of the year?
11: Yeah, you're more familiar. They're more familiar. You know what each other do well and what you don't do well. And you attack those weaknesses. But we've seen these guys. They got some new guys on the team as well that we're prepared for, but it should be a good series.
10: You have some new guys on the team also. So what has that meant to your ball club? Because the length of the batting order certainly seems like it's been more impressive recently.
11: It has been. These guys take some good at-bats in 1-9. Feel pretty good about it right now. You got Crooks and Blaze and Church at the bottom there, and they've done a nice job of just battling and their at-bats, being tough, putting the ball in play, and it's been fun to watch.
10: Fun to watch because I think this time last year the word you were in search of was slug. You're seeing a lot of that right now.
11: Yeah, guys are driving the ball, doubles, homers, but they're also not swinging and missing a whole lot, man. They're putting the ball in play, taking tough at-bats, having the right approach based on what the game is calling for, so that's been good.
10: You're going to face an opener tonight, and that's a situation where you want to get that pitch count up early. And it seems like, as you just mentioned, the discipline that you're seeing with your hitters right now really falls into your hand.
11: Yeah, both bullpens have some limitations today as far as who's available. And they're starting with an opener, and then the bulk will most likely be Giolito. So we'll be prepped for it.
10: Dustin May's going for you this evening. He has been what I would call a tough luck pitcher. He's had better outings than maybe his record would indicate.
11: Yeah, he's done a really nice job, man. Really well prepared. He's on the attack, and just overall demeanor and the way he goes about it has been a lot of fun.
10: You know, we're at the flag day moment at this point in the season. Aside from the competition and the way you guys compete, what do you like most about this ball club?
11: The way they've come together, when you're trying to build something that's sustainable, for years to come, you want to make sure that one of the first things you do is, get the group to understand the importance of having each other's back, showing up for each other, and what that really looks like when times are going well, when they're not. And I feel like this group has a real identity around that.
10: For you in that situation, when you think about buy-in, who was the one who you thought really bought in early when it came to putting this team together?
11: No, unless all 26 do, doesn't matter. So you have to be able to create a framework where all of them understand the importance of it, and I feel like our group has done that.
10: All right, let's talk about your lineup as we start game one of this three-game series.
11: Yeah, you got J.J. leading off, playing second, her, D.H. and Burleson at first, Walker in right, Newbar in left, Wynn at short, Crooks behind the plate, Blaze at third, and Church in center field.
10: What do you see in Blaze? I know it's early. What are you seeing in him other than the fact that he likes to swing the bat?
11: Yeah, he's not sped up. He looks like he's comfortable. He's calm. Good demeanor, especially for being up here for the first time. He's done a really nice job of just settling in and not making the moment any bigger than it is.
10: All right. Thank you for your time, sir. Let's go get him.
11: You got it.
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12: Cardinals Padres tonight opening up a three-game series. Dustin May on the mound looking for his fifth win of the year. Nothing doing across the Cardinals minor league system. Monday the day off for all the full season clubs. They're going to get back at it tomorrow, including Memphis being home against Nashville. Springfield tomorrow will be on the road against Wichita. Peoria will be at home against Dayton opening up a series, and the Palm Beach Cardinals will match up against their stadium co-tenants in Jupiter. Those are the series that get underway tomorrow. We're going to take a break, and when we return, it's time to go inside the park. A very special guest, Joe Torre, is the guest today. He's coming up in just a moment. Don't go anywhere. 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
5: We're inside the ballpark here at Busch Stadium in St. Louis, where the Cardinals are back home. They're taking on the San Diego Padres. We call this Inside the Ballpark with the voice of the Cardinals, John Rooney and Ricky Horton, and our special guest gentleman, the Hall of Fame manager, former Cardinal, former MVP. He's done everything in the business. He is Joe Torre, and it's always great to have you back in St. Louis.
6: Yeah, I've been fired in a few places. That's very true.
5: Part of it.
6: It's nice. It always feels like I'm coming home, because St. Louis was a special place. And I still feel that way.
5: Joe, tell us about Safe at Home. That's something so near and dear to you and Allie.
6: Well, you know, it was something I never would share what was going on in my home in Brooklyn. My dad was a New York City detective. I'm the youngest of five children, and I'm, you know, my older siblings, there are four of them. They were 2 years apart, and then 8.5 years, and I show up. And my dad was abusive to my mom, not only verbally, but physically. I never saw him hit her, but I saw the results of it. Mm. Just for a long time as a young kid, I thought it was something, because my older siblings, my sisters especially, would be whispering a lot of stuff, and I thought I did something wrong. Mm. And I was a kid who was very shy, didn't have any self-esteem, and just was a very nervous kid. But even in baseball, if I didn't get a hit and we lost the game, I thought that I, you know, could have done more and would have made a difference. You know, you live that way, and not realizing, I thought I was born with those negative feelings, and then went to a symposium with my wife. You know, she had a lot of support there if I was out looking for a job. And so she said, "You want to come to the symposium with me?" And I said yes, only because I didn't want to say no to her. She was 8 months pregnant. I said, "Sure."
5: Good call.
6: And you know, you walk in and it's one of these self-help things. And it's 4 days, and day two or three, this speaker started talking, and he just struck a nerve with me. And I find myself, and I had just been named Yankee manager, I just stand up and I'm crying, because he asked, anybody have these feelings? And I can't tell you what he was saying, the words he was using. And it turned out that, you know, he connected the dots, that what my dad was doing was causing me to have those negative feelings. You know, the fact that I was a nervous kid, and I felt guilty if things didn't go the right way. And so with that, you know, we're going into New York, and my wife asked me what charity, because we always, here in St. Louis, we got involved with a young children's charity, and when we got to New York, she said, "What charity?" I said, "How about domestic violence?" Mm. And she was taken a little back from it because she knew I didn't really want to share any of that. And it was her idea, along with a daughter of mine, an older daughter of mine, to do it through education. Mm. So we put safe rooms in schools. We started in 2002. Put safe rooms in schools with a master's level counselor. And, you know, these kids have a safe place to go. And the ones that don't want to talk about it, you know, we don't force them to talk. But their games and their books and eventually they start sharing with their fellow students and realize that they're not alone. Because those are the two things that we really try to get across to them. You know, you're not alone. It's not your fault. Hmm. And so we started Safe at Home, and there's so much more I learned about, you know, domestic violence and abuse. And, you know, when people ask me, I said, yeah, just go to safeathome.org. And, you know, it pretty much draws a picture for you on, you know, what we do. And like tonight, I'm so appreciative of the Cardinals giving us this opportunity mm-hmm. to raise awareness. And, you know, if you reach out to us at safeathome.org, if you're having issues, we can connect you with, mm-hmm. you know, like the YWCA here mm-hmm. to get some help. Because that's the most important thing, is to be able to share and look for help.
7: We're visiting with the Hall of Fame manager, Joe Torre. You've had such an incredible career. Where, being involved with Safe at Home and all the accomplishments in your career, where does this fit? Because you've seen a lot, you've done a lot, you've brought a lot of pleasure and joy to a lot of people over the course of your life. But what does this mean to you?
6: It means a lot to me because it involves kids. Mm. And, you know, especially in today's society, there are a lot of people out there that, you know, if you don't have the self-esteem and believe in yourself, and you say you get out of high school, you know, someone throw their arm around you and said, you know, I'll take care of you. And it could be very dangerous for the kids. And, you know, what we know that our program works. We call the safe rooms are named after my mom, Margaret's Place. Mm. And, you know, when they come through our program, they leave with a better feel about themselves, which to me is very important.
8: Well, it's so nice, Joe, to know that you're not alone in that when you're talking with those kids.
6: It's interesting because I'll go visit a Margaret's Place and we'll sit there with some kids. And again, you start talking and all of a sudden you strike a nerve with them. You know, when we first started, I remember Anheuser-Busch was great enough to give us a camera crew and follow us around. I went to this middle school and I said, we'll talk baseball in a minute. I said, but I want to explain what this camera crew is back here following me. And I start talking about my childhood and I look out there and there's probably six or eight kids shaking their head, in agreement mm-hmm. that I know what you're talking about. And there are kids out there that are very fragile and are very, vulnerable. So we just need to take care of them.
7: He's Joe Torre, the Hall of Famer. That's Ricky Horton. He's John Rooney. He's the voice of the Cardinals. I'm Mike Claiborne, and we are inside the ballpark at Busch Stadium.
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12: Okay, so. well, we were close. It's great to have you back here on
18: Thank
12: the pregame
18: you.
12: Show.
18: Thank you. I'm glad to be here. Always excited to talk about this.
12: Yeah, this is really, really cool because it's perfect because I was in the Cardinals clubhouse earlier today and there was a Make-A-Wish going on today, and it's such an amazing organization, and the Cardinals work with Make-A-Wish and do so many cool things, and you guys are working with Make-A-Wish as well. Can you tell us a little bit about what's taking place?
18: Sure I can. So the Home Builders and Charitable Foundation made a decision to partner with Make-A-Wish and build a house. And the purpose of that house is to be raffled off and help raise money for all these kids that need wishes. And there right now are over 2,000 kids that are critically ill in the state of Missouri and Illinois alone, in just those two states. And this project supports both states for kids. And it really makes a difference in their lives. Like you saw today with that kid in the clubhouse, you know, these kids, they're amazing, their resilience and their ability to have such a positive attitude when they're really sick a lot of times, and sometimes those kids don't make it even.
12: I always say, like, I don't know what they're going through, but I do know that there's people who can make an impact on their life and make their day a little bit better, and sometimes they're making the other people's days better all at the same time.
18: You're right, you're right. I told this story once before, but I'll share it again. I had one of the Wish kids a few months back. We were talking, and I said to him, I said, he was 9 years old, and I said, why was that wish so important to you? And he goes, Miss Shannon, he said, because for 1 week, my family and I got to be just a regular family. We didn't have to worry about my illness. We didn't have to worry about the doctor's appointments. And it gave me strength to keep going on. And his, you know, his 9-year-old way, he told me that story. And I was like, wow, you're 9 and you're able to relate that story to us.
12: There's a lot. So what we're talking about is a raffle, and there's a lot, even more than just the house. There's a lot.
18: There
12: A a lot that goes in with the prize. Talk through what people can possibly get their hands on.
18: So when you purchase that $100 raffle ticket, which they can purchase on the website, there's an 800 number they can call in. When they purchase that ticket, there's several prizes we're going to give away. The house, potentially, or cash. We're going to give away a hot tub. We're giving away $10,000 in custom-built wood furniture made by Spice Custom Furniture. We're also giving away a Cardinal experience you can't purchase. It's going to be time on the with when they're doing batting practice, time in the broadcast booth, and a gift card to the Cardinal store. So there's other prizes that go with this.
12: And I know folks want to see the house. You guys are going to be doing an open house here real soon?
18: We are. On Wednesday this week, so in 2 days, I think that's the 17th, Wednesday the 17th, at 819 East Daniel Drive in Muscoota, Illinois. I think that's the 17th. Is that the 17th on Wednesday?
12: Sounds right, yep.
18: Okay. And it starts at 3:30 and it will go till 7:30. And they can tour the home. It's 99% complete. The only thing really that's not done yet is the landscaping in the front and the painting of the outside. But the inside is going to be ready for them to see in full blown real life. And the first 200 people in attendance are going to get 2 tickets to a Cardinals game.
12: Awesome. Very good. So $100 per raffle ticket. If you want to do that, the website, hbrmea.org, /wish-home-raffle. There it is. And again, you mentioned the 800 number. If you just want to call 800-701-2642.
18: Correct.
12: And $100 for the raffle ticket, and you might get this amazing package.
18: That's right. There's all kinds of prizes they can win. And more importantly, though, remember, they're helping the kids that are sick that need those wishes to come true.
12: Awesome. Very, very good. Shannon, great to talk to you. Thanks for coming in. That's Jan Stelling. 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
1: It's the Cardinals and the Padres tonight, game one of a three-game series. Welcome back in. Time to go inside the clubhouse built by Window Nation. Blaze Jordan has had quite the impact in his first three games with the Cardinals so far, hitting .417. He's got a home run. He's got a triple. He's got an OPS at .1250. It has been really, really good for him so far. Got the chance to talk to him earlier today. Let's go through some of the things that he had to say, and he did say the last few days have been very, very cool.
2: Well, it's been super special. I've had a lot of fun, and you know, my whole family and stuff got to come out, and you know, this is what I worked for my whole entire life, and yeah, it was just a really special moment. And this group right here is just a fun group to play with, and it's been a blast so far.
1: Always good to hear that story of when they found out they were coming up to the big leagues, who told them, and how it got communicated to them.
2: He called me we had a doubleheader during the day that day, and he called me like at 9 o'clock that night, and he was asking me how I felt after the doubleheader. But when I saw his name, I kind of knew something was probably up, because he usually doesn't call me after doubleheader. Yeah, so it was one of those things. I was like, something's up. And then he told me he was just kidding. I'm going to the big leagues. So I think I teared up, and you know, I got to FaceTime my family and stuff, and you know, that's kind of when tears kind of really fell. So it was a special moment.
1: He looked fine right away, but he did admit that it took a little while before stuff started to just feel normal and just like the baseball game that he has played so long.
2: I think I took it all in the first couple innings, and then after that, you know, I kind of like relaxed a little bit and I was ready to go after my first at bat, and caught my first ground ball and stuff. I felt my shoulders drop a little bit, so.
1: It did not take him very long to get his first hit. It also did not take him very long to get his first home run, and he is very glad that it was something that he was able to get out of the way very quickly.
2: It made it a little bit easier to go and get those out of the way really quick. So, you know, I embraced those moments, and, you know, what was more fulfilling to me was luckily the first one was RBI and stuff, and then the next one was a 3-RBI homer. So, you know, I hope the team wins. So that was what I was most excited about. So
1: he got that home run, and then he was able to get the ball back from the fans there in Minnesota. So physically, he said where that first home run ball is actually at right now.
2: It's still here, but I'm going to give it to my family. They're actually coming here to Busch Stadium tonight, so I'm going to give it to them after the game tonight and stuff. So and I just want to give a thank you to the people that made it so easy to give me that ball back and everything. So
1: kind of a funny story of everything, because his family found out they left from South Haven, Mississippi, just outside of Memphis, at 4 o'clock in the morning and started driving to Minneapolis. They were not able to get there quite in time for first pitch. So when he came up to the plate for the first time, they were sitting in the parking garage outside of Target Field watching the game on their phone. He had no clue what was going on. He didn't know where his family was going to be seated, but he was glad that they were able to get in for the rest of the game.
2: I had no idea. So I knew they texted me that they're possibly going to be late because the drive was so far, and they had my 2-year-old niece and my 4-year-old niece with them. So, you know, it was one of those things, like, they had to stop a lot and stuff too. So they left as early as they could, but luckily they were able to watch the rest of the game and everything. So.
1: And now he gets the opportunity to play in St. Louis, only about 4 hours or so from where he grew up.
2: I'm super excited. I was actually talking to my buddies last night on the phone about how excited I was to play in front of these fans. You know, I've had so many fans reach out and everything and support me, and, you know, I grew up 4 hours away from here, so a lot of my family, friends are Cardinals fans, so it's going to be pretty special.
1: And with all that, he is expecting a lot of friends and family to be in attendance tonight.
2: I've already had a couple of people reach out, tell me that they're going to be here and everything. They're even, like, taking off of work and stuff, so it's pretty special. And I know, like, a lot of the, like, people back at home, they had on their TVs, like in the restaurants and stuff, so be able to hear that and have the support behind me is pretty special. So.
1: He's someone who might not have really been in the plans for the Cardinals at third base, but at Memphis this year for a while, both Jimmy Crooks and Leo Bernal were there. They were utilizing the first base and the DH spot a lot for those guys, so that pushed him over to play a little bit more third base than he would have maybe been planned out to do, and now that he's playing third base at the big league level, he's glad that it worked out that way.
2: I was super comfortable at both spots, you know, being able to play both spots and everything. You know, I didn't know what to expect, like, coming in on where I'll be mostly, but it was one of those things. Like playing third base and stuff in the past, you know, that's kind of where I grew up playing, so I felt super comfortable, and I'm super comfortable there now. And yeah, but you know, getting a lot of reps over there early in the season helped me out a lot. So
1: that's Blaze Jordan as we go inside the clubhouse built by Window Nation. This is Ameren Total Access on the Cardinals Radio Network, powered by Graybar.
3: And he hits that ball high and deep to center field. And it's gone! 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Weatherholt.
4: Hi, this is J.J. 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
30: Here's a look at your first warning weather on 94.1 WMIX. Clear skies tonight with lows around 57. A mix of clouds and sun tomorrow. Chance for storms. Daytime highs approaching 83. Mainly clear skies tomorrow night. Slight chance of thunderstorms. Lows dip down to about 60. From the Withers Weather Center, I'm meteorologist Megan Mulford on 94.1 WMIX. Currently 77.
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0: They're done with that week-long stint in Las Vegas, so maybe a little normalcy returning. But the Pirates and the A's tonight, the Pirates will have Jared Jones on the mound, 1-0, 4.73 ERA. In our game, the Cardinals have Dustin May on the mound. Wandy Peralta will be the opener. We expect to see Lucas Giolito after that from the Padres. Ricky will have much more on the pitching matchup, and then he'll be alongside the voice of the Cardinals, John Rooney, for Cardinals baseball. Cardinals-Padres on the way next on the Cardinals Radio Network, powered by Graybar.
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8: Welcome to St. Louis Cardinals baseball from Busch Stadium, downtown St. Louis. The Cardinals hosting the San Diego Padres, a very short homestand, a three-game series. These two teams met out in San Diego a few weeks ago, and they split the four games there. The Cardinals all-time have a 307 and 219 record against the Padres, and the Padres have won two straight games, and they came against the Baltimore Orioles. They've won their last two series. The Cardinals split their six games on the road trip that took them to New York and Minnesota, and it's great to be back home. This is Ricky Horton. I'll be alongside John Rooney. He is the voice of the Cardinals. Mike Claiborne with us. Jim Jackson is our producer-engineer, and we're glad that you're with us on the Cardinals Radio Network, powered by Graybar. Let's talk about the starting pitchers here tonight in Game 1. It's a very nice night for baseball. The humidity is gone, at least for a bit, here in St. Louis. We know it's been hot the last few weeks, but it'll be Dustin May, who was hot his last time out. He's going to pitch for the Cardinals, making start number 14, 4-6 overall, 4.21 ERA. And May lost to the Padres in San Diego earlier this year, but he pitched extremely well. Went six innings, gave up just two earned runs on three hits. He's had some games where he just hasn't gotten a lot of run support. He did beat the Mets his last time out, going six innings. He did not give up a single run. and he had 9 punchouts. He threw 101 pitches, too. We'll see how far he can go here tonight against Wandy Peralta, who will be the opener for the Padres.

0: Tracy is a left-handed pitcher from the Dominican, 34 years of age. The Cardinals have seen him a ton. He's been really good against the Cardinals, 0.67 ERA out of the bullpen, and he's making his first open appearance for San Diego, and he's doing it for, well, Craig Stammen's the manager, but he's serving a suspension today. A lot of news on the Padres side today, as they had a reliever handed a three-game suspension for throwing at somebody in Baltimore. That's Ron Marinaccio. He's appealing that, so he is not out of the game today, and it's a good thing for them because their pitching is really in big-time need because their closer, their big-time closer, Mason Miller, is on the bereavement list, so they've recalled a left-hander to replace him in their pen. So they're going with an opener today. They may do that in Game 3, so certainly vulnerable here. We'll probably see Lucas Giolito as the bulk pitcher today for San Diego. So their manager will be Randy Knorr. Of course, it's Ollie Marmol for the Cardinals. We'll have both of their lineups after this.
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0: Welcome back to Cardinals Baseball. It's the Padres and the Cardinals. The Padres have a record of 37-33, which is not a bad record considering they have 3 starters on the injured list. Joe Musgrove, Nick Pivetta, and Herman Marquez, the three guys that they were really counting on, all of them on the injured list at the moment. And they've also got some players not available, including Miguel Andujar, who's their normal DH, Freddie Fermin, one of their catchers, Luis Campusano, the other catcher, both of them not available to play, and Jeremiah Estrada, who's a hard-throwing reliever, also on the injured list. And here is the lineup for the Padres. It's brought to you by Bet365, where winning is everything. It'll be Fernando Tatis. There's a name you know. He'll be leading things off. He has a 5-game hitting streak and is a 3-time All-Star. He'll play right field with Jackson Merrill, off to a slow start this year, hitting .207. He was an All-Star last year. He'll be in center field. Manny Machado, 7-time All-Star, will DH and bat third, with Gavin Sheets in left field hitting cleanup. He's probably having the best year for the Padres so far. Xander Bogaerts is the shortstop. Will Wagner will be the third baseman. He bats from the left side. Ty France will play first base and bat seventh. And Sun Moon Song will play second base and bat eighth. Rodolfo Duran made his major league debut against the Cardinals in San Diego, went 0-for-3 in that game. After 12 years in the minor leagues, he will be doing the catching and batting ninth. Oliver Marmol has this lineup. J.J. Weatherholt will lead things off and play second base. Yvonne Herrera is the Cardinals' DH, .398 on base percentage. Alec Burleson has a 14-game hitting streak, 6 home runs in the month of June. He'll play first. Jordan Walker will play right field and bat next. He has hit .348 in his last 10 games. Lars Nootbaar is in left field. Mason Wynn, 0 for his last 8, will play shortstop. Jimmy Crooks, the rookie behind the plate, bat 7th. Blaze Jordan, What a nice first road trip he had. 5-for-12, three-game hitting streak. He'll play third, and Nathan Church will be in center. There's your lineups. First pitch from Busch Stadium comes up next.
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0: We are about ready for baseball. The Cardinals have taken the field. Fans are filing in here at Busch Stadium. The tarps off group is starting to fill up in right field. And the umpires have also made their way to their spots. Let me tell you about them. Laz Diaz is the crew chief of this crew. He will have the plate here for game one. And it'll be Nick Lentz at first base, James Jean at second, and Chris Siegel will be down at third. And it will be Dustin May wearing number 3 who will deliver the first pitch here tonight. And it's sponsored by Rawlings, official baseball of Major League Baseball. A short 3-game homestand, just one team in town. That's the Padres, and it's Fernando Tatis leading things off. And with our first pitch, here is the voice of the Cardinals, John Rooney.
18: Oh, it's great to be home, Ricky, and here we go. Indeed, a brief 3-game homestand, but against a very competitive opponent in the San Diego Padres. They have a lineup that can put the ball in play with authority, including Tatis, the first pitch of the game, taken high. 6:45. 76. That's the spirit here in St. Louis. The wind blowing from right to left field as we get started with game one of our 3-game series. Tatis is crowded by a pitch, and it's 2 balls and no strikes. Tatis comes in with a homer, 5 RBIs in his last 32 at-bats, covering 7 games. He has 11 hits, 4 runs scored. He's walked 3 times and struck out 5. He's the leadoff man. And takes a pitch in there for a strike.
0: Dustin May can rush it up there as he did with that last delivery to 97 miles an hour. That's his 4-seamer. Has a sinker, changeup, curve, cutter, and sweeper.
18: May with the sign. The 2-1 pitch here for Fernando Tatis Jr. A swing and a foul. That goes off to the right. Just getting started at Busch Stadium. It's a beautiful evening, 76 degrees, and the wind blowing out toward left center field, about 5 to 10 miles an hour. The next pitch by May on 2-2, a check swing, and it's outside, 3-2. Wouldn't go for the breaking ball just off the plate. Up next, it's going to be the Padres center fielder, Jackson Merrill. The pitch is grounded to the left side to Mason Wynn. His throw, perfect. That's the way our game begins. Took a while for May to get him, but mission accomplished, one out.
0: Padres' offense has got a lot of firepower to it potentially, but the potential hasn't really been there. Tatis having a down year as far as power is concerned. Merrill's only hitting 207. Machado having an off year too. And this is a team now that is last in the National League in runs scored, and I wouldn't have bet that.
18: I wouldn't either.
0: To be the case.
18: No, not with this group. And Jackson Merrill batting 207. That looks strange. And he takes strike one from Dustin May. Well, we have 76 degrees in St. Louis. The weather is San Diego-like. 74 in San Diego. The pitch by May. Up and in and fouled back right in on Jackson Merrill's hands. Merrill was San Diego at 264 last year, 16 homers, 67 RBIs, 7 home runs, 27 driven in this year. He has 53 hits. Wearing white batting gloves, holds the bat right down on the knob, and the pitch on the way, up and away for a ball, one ball, two strikes. The Cardinals and the Padres split the two games in San Diego, and looked like the Cardinals were going to take 3 out of 4, but lost the last game in extra innings. Here's May with the sidestep, the kick, the pitch on the way, and it's a curveball low. 2 balls, 2 strikes. Tatis grounded out to the Cardinals shortstop, Mason Wynn. Wynn had a break from the lineup yesterday, but he appeared at shortstop and had one at bat late in the game at Minneapolis. The windup, the 2-2 pitch with one out in the top of the first inning. Merrill swings and goes down on strikes. Back-to-back sweepers. And that wraps up Merrill this at bat.
0: Stands out to me that May wears blue sleeves. So he wears the three-quarter sleeves, so they're almost really full sleeves. And he wears them in the color blue. Every other Cardinal is wearing red. He's wearing blue. It just, to me, it used to be a deal where everybody had to have the same color. But clearly, everybody's being allowed to make a change here and there.
18: Manny Machado, their third baseman, is DHing in this game. And Will Wagner, Billy Wagner's son, is playing third base. Machado swings and misses. He was trying to make it 1-0 with that swing. Machado with 12 home runs, 35 RBIs, batting .175. He has 44 hits, 10 of those for doubles, but always a dangerous at bat. May with the pitch. Taken high, 1 ball, 1 strike. But when I think of Byron Buxton, now Machado bats third in the lineup.
0: Yeah.
18: Well, Machado has the 35 RBIs, but in most cases he has many more than that when you get to 71 games. The 1-1 pitch. A strike called on the outside corner, 1-2. But Buxton, with over 20 home runs and just over 30 RBIs, just doesn't look right.
0: No, it doesn't. Boy, he looked right, though, didn't he?
18: Didn't he? He had a great weekend series, Woo! Helping the Twins win 2 out of 3. Here's the 1-2 pitch for Manny Machado. A swing and a high bouncer to the shortstop. Head high, bounce. Mason Wynn throws out Machado. May works a 1-2-3 first, and the Cardinals are coming up here in St. Louis.
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0: Yeah.
18: Gray Bar does that. You know, the Cardinals were about three hits away from being 6-0 on that road trip. And that's the razor-thin line the Cardinals have for any mistakes. Here's the pitch outside for a ball, but I love the way they compete. Lefty Wandy Peralta is the opener tonight. His 29th game, his first start, or his first open this year. He has two of those in his career. The left-hander pitches to Weatherholt and deals low for a ball, 2-0.
0: And Toledo's already ready. They were warming up together in the bullpen, so I don't expect Peralta to be in very long. It's possible that he would just be in for three batters, but maybe more likely five.
18: A fastball in for a strike. His numbers are very good this year. 32 innings, 30 hits. He has walked 17, striking out 23, but the ERA is at 2.18, so he's been able to work around the traffic. The pitch, a foul ball back.
0: Talked about the last road trip for the Cardinals. They averaged seven or so runs a game. The offense was terrific, especially the bottom part of the order for the Cardinals. Well, I say especially, Walker and Burleson were great too, but I think the fact that they have added some punch, 6-9, has really helped this offense.
18: Weatherholt drove in three yesterday. He swings and misses. Peralta strikes him out. We have no score. Bottom of the first inning with Ivan Herrera coming up. Herrera's hitting .267, and they're hitting him. He's been hit by a pitch 16 times. Nine home runs, 31 RBIs. Had a two-homer game in the series in Minnesota.
0: One hit by pitch too many in the Baltimore series is why their manager is not serving in that role here today. Craig Stammen, former pitcher himself. They had a little bit of a back and forth. Marinaccio again was suspended.
18: A swing and a miss on a slider down and in to Ivan Herrera.
0: But he's appealing it, and likely not to have the three-game suspension that they originally gave him.
18: A balanced infield behind Wandy Peralta. Peralta's pitch, low and in, one ball and one strike. Peralta stands 6 feet tall, 227 pounds, 34 years old, from the Dominican Republic. His pitch, a swing, and that is hit high in the air, foul, off to the right, and a 1-2 count. Peralta came up with Cincinnati in 2016, on to San Francisco. Then he joined the Yankees in 2021, stayed with them through 23, and has been with the Padres since 2024. 1-0 this year with a 2.18 ERA. Herrera checks his swing, and he lets the changeup go down and away. Two balls, two strikes. Hitting room in deep left center field with Merrill playing this hitter toward right. The pitch to Herrera. That swung on and lined to left field, right to Gavin Sheets. Two up, two down.
0: That's one of those good at-bats that you still have to take a right turn and go back to the dugout with, but I think Ivan will be happy with what he did at the plate.
18: A 14-game hitting streak, Alec Burleson is 19 for 58, four doubles, six home runs, 16 RBIs, 14 runs scored, and he's been on with five walks. He swings, hits a ground ball to the second baseman. That's played by Song, who throws out Burleson, a 1-2-3 inning. For Wandy Peralta in his opening role. We go to the second. Cardinals nothing, Padres nothing.
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18: Let's add it batting Gavin Sheets. Plays outfield and first base. He's in left. Takes strike one. A curveball on the first pitch from Dustin May in a scoreless game as we are in the second inning. Game one of our three-game series, Cardinals-Padres at Busch Stadium in St. Louis. Former White Sox player Sheets the pitch. He hits a ground ball right to the shortstop, Mason Wynn. He was playing up the middle and throws out Sheets.
24: He's been busy.
18: Three of the four outs have been ground balls to Mason Wynn as we pause for a station ID for our fans in Linton, Indiana, listening in over WQTY and the rest of our great St. Louis Cardinals radio network powered by Graybar.
25: Sandwiches, steaks, chicken, and seafood. It's got to be Kretzer's Grill and Bar in Hoyleton. 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
18: A fastball and a strike call to Xander Bogaerts, the former Boston Red Sox infielder, playing shortstop for the Padres, hitting .238. He has 8 home runs, 27 driven in. Right-hander against right-hander. The high leg kick by May, his pitch, check swing, a strike anyway.
24: We have seen Dustin May before he was a Cardinal, but I guess I never noticed how good his command was. Either that or it's just gotten a lot better. Only 20 walks for him in 73-plus innings. That's a pretty good ratio.
18: He's closing in on 70 strikeouts. The pitch. There's a tap foul. And it's still nothing and two on Bogaerts. Coming in with 66 strikeouts, he fanned Jackson Merrill in the first inning. A record of 4-6, a 4.21 ERA, and that ERA is dropping. The 0-2 pitch to the right-handed batting shortstop for the Padres. Ground ball to the shortstop. Wynn gets it and throws him out. Wynn called off Blaze Jordan. Blaze Jordan ran over there. That sounded like a broken bat
24: it
18: to me,
24: sure
18: Ricky.
24: It sure did, and that broken bat means another tree gets planted by focal point and Cardinals care. And again, Mason Wynn getting the action. Not a real familiar position for Blaze Jordan, so there's going to be a learning curve
18: that. That was part of the learning curve right there.
24: It was.
18: And he listened to Mason Wynn, let Mason have the play. So the other infielders and outfielders have taken a seat. No, not really. Here's a pitch in for a strike to left-handed batting Will Wagner. 27 years old, played his college ball at Liberty. This year, he had .255 at AAA, three homers, 12 RBIs. He's 4-for-9 with two runs scored, playing in his sixth game for the Padres. The pitch is bounced to third, backhanded right at the edge of the grass by Blaze Jordan. He throws out Wagner. Five of the six outs on the ground behind Dustin May. We go to the bottom of the second. San Diego nothing, St. Louis nothing.
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